0: 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First traffic update for your ride home. 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
2: El Segundo on that 105 eastbound. It's picking up away from Sepulveda, dense across Hawthorne from the 405 as you continue all the way to the 605. Now, let's also take a look at the drive on the 605 northbound, slowing in Norwalk from Rosecrans. And that remains tough all the way to the 10. You've got more slowing ahead into Irwindale, backing up from Arrow Highway. Even the southbound side of the 605, that's even worse. You're jammed all the way from the 60 as you continue back towards the 105.
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104.3 MyFM, 90s to now with Raf. $1,000 fill-up keyword happening moments away. It's coming up next. Also, tonight, the final LA night of the romantic tour at SoFi Stadium. Bruno Mars, of course. Jill from Valentine in the Morning is going to be there. I'm sure we'll hear all about it tomorrow from Jill. Also, don't forget, tonight, after the show, if you're heading to the show at SoFi, after the show, while you're heading out of that parking lot, you can listen to the concert after the concert here on MyFM around 11 o'clock for Bruno Mars.

0: All right, it's 104.3 MyFM, 90s to now with Raph. 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
0: 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You got 4 tickets.
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by. Big congratulations to the Dodgers defeating the Braves today, 4-1. Moving on to the championship series. Of course, they have to wait for the winner of the Brewers-Padres series. So we'll see if the Brewers can wrap it up tonight to see the Dodgers take on the Brewers, or if the Padres survive to see another day. We will find out. 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
2: Halfway through the week. What up, Mario? I'm Courtney Lopez here back behind the mic. Excited to hang with you for the next few hours. 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We're going to dig into our mentions to see what's on your mind and just a few songs away from breaking down a questionable new travel trend. We got all that and more, so turn it up. You're on with Mario and Courtney Lopez.
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1: Carrie on Prime Video. Ooh. Mike Flanagan's 8-episode adaptation of Stephen King's novel All at Once. This is the first time that Stephen King's story has been a TV series, and the modern angle is how much of teenage life now plays out online.
0: Oh, that's probably going to be a very clever twist they put on the premise. Nice.
1: Small Profits on Apple TV, a 6-episode British comedy from Mackenzie Crook, the creator of Detectorist. He stars alongside Michael Palin and Sophie Willen in what sounds like a quirky ensemble piece.
0: Small Profits. Fun title.
1: 6 episodes. That's pretty small, actually, for a season.
0: Yeah.
1: Inside the Circle on Netflix, a Mexican thriller where a leaked video of a murdered actress exposes dark secrets, threatening 4 lifelong friends who find themselves caught in blackmail in a web of corruption.
0: Ooh, I like that. Speaking of being inside, Inside the Ring, yours truly is going to be hosting over on DAZN starting tomorrow. Maybe I'll check that out.

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2: So, are you into room rotting? You're on with Mario Lopez. Back to the music shortly, but I wanted to get to this. It sounds crazy, right? Room rotting, but Gen Z...
3: It sounds pretty gross.
2: It does. Gen Z, however, says, forget cramming every vacation with sightseeing, restaurant reservations, and a mile-long to-do list. A growing number of young travelers are embracing a trend called room rotting, where the main attraction is the hotel room. Just hours sleeping in, ordering room service, binge-watching shows, reading, or just doing nothing. I gotta say, I'm not opposed to this.
3: You and Cordo kind of do this in Vegas.
2: This is a solid move. Experts say a lot of people are so exhausted by everyday life and having to do something every minute that a stress-free day in a comfy hotel room feels like the ultimate luxury. You know what? I'm with Gen Z on this move. I don't like calling it room rotting.
3: Yeah, I think it needs a better name.
2: It makes it feel like you're slowly decaying.
3: Right. It needs a name that you would hear like in a spa instead.
2: It means like chill maxing.
3: Yes.
2: Or something like that.
3: Yeah, maxing. There you go. Relax maxing.
2: I like this move. This is a solid move.
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3: 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And let's continue with more of your favorites.

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1: Billie Eilish breaks her Instagram silence with a major hair transformation. You can check out photos of that.
0: Oh, okay.
1: Kim Kardashian revealing how many nannies help with her kids. The staggering number is available on the website.
0: Staggering number. Wow, so there's a team involved.
1: There's a team helping to raise the kids, I guess. And Justin Timberlake marks 14 years of marriage with Jessica Biel by calling her my favorite person ever. You can see what else he had to say.
0: Well, congratulations. OnTheMario.com for all that news.

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What up, Mario Lopez here. 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

All right, a few more songs. I'm going to take up a new case in Cordo's Court. Mario and Courtney Lopez here. While Cordo's Court is for entertainment purposes only, if you happen to find yourself in a tough spot, maybe a disagreement with a friend or a family member, or you just need some good old-fashioned advice, we'd love to help you out. Just slide into our DMs over on IG, and on Mario Lopez, and maybe Judge Cordo will help you out. Don't move. Cordo's Court coming up next here on IFM.

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2: You're on Mario Courtney Lopez. Time to dish out some common sense justice. All rise. Courtney's court is now in session. Today's case comes from at Paula Bacconi. She says, so this is a new one. My 8-year-old had a lingering cold but was on the tail end of it, so I let him go back to school. When I was dropping him off, one of the other moms, who I'm friendly with, saw him cough and said, he better not be contagious. I laughed it off and said, he's not. Anyway, her kid got sick a few days later, and the next time I saw her, she tried to blame me and even insinuated I reimburse her for the urgent care visit. I mean, am I in the wrong here? Oh, I got issues.
3: Absolutely not. You are not in the wrong. School is nothing but a cesspool of germs.
2: Exactly.
3: And there's no way to say that your child passed along the germs to them. And usually on the tail end of it, you're not contagious anymore. It's usually, you know, the beginning of it is when you are contagious. So if you should have left him home then. But no, just ignore this, Karen, and move on with your life.
2: Yeah, get a new friend.
0: Coming up. 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

You're on Mario Lopez for more songs. I'm going to fire up Zoom so we can chat with legendary chef, author, and TV host Giada De Laurentiis, who just got eliminated from Dancing with the Stars. She also has a new project over on Hallmark. Lots to talk about when Giada joins us next here on MyFM.

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1: What's up, Mario Lopez? Joining me right now, legendary chef, writer, and TV host, my buddy Giada De Laurentiis. How are you, Giada?
3: I'm great. How are you? It's been a minute.
1: It has been a minute. It's so good to see you. I've been wanting to see you because I have to tell you something. I recently ate at your restaurant, Giada, at the Vanderpump Hotel in Vegas.
3: Oh, yeah. Oh, yeah.
1: I had the Giada's signature lemon spaghetti with the shrimp. No. That, I like think about it often. I'm like, oh, my God, that is so good. Thinking about it right now makes me mad because I want it. And it's so good. I just have to tell you that. I was like, damn. Whenever I'm eating, I'm going, oh, damn, this is good. And I'm like talking as I'm eating.
3: There's something about lemon that kind of.
1: Yes.
3: I mean, it's really like a lemon Alfredo is really what it is.
1: And I love lemon. Like, especially being Latin, you know, we love lemon, lime, and all that. My wife loved it. We loved it. So it was really, I just want to share that with you. Big fan.
3: Ah, thank you. That makes me happy. I've been there a long time now.
1: Wow.
3: I think it's been like over 12 years. So it's exciting. Yeah. It's really fun to have lasted that long.
1: How many restaurants do you have now?
3: Six.
1: Wow. That's incredible. Yeah. That's incredible.
3: Yeah.
1: All right. Hang tight. More with Giada coming up.
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0: Getting back to Giada De Laurentiis, you're on with Mario Lopez, and congrats. I know you competed in the current season of Dancing with the Stars. How was the whole experience in general?
1: Well, you've done it too, right? Didn't you?
0: Many seasons.
1: I know, but I hear it doesn't matter what season it was. It's all still the same.
0: It was crazier back then because they took it a little more serious, and it was only two in the finals and the whole thing. My mom convinced me to do it because at first I was like, nah. And is it true your daughter convinced you?
1: Yeah, well, the thing is that over the years, they've asked before. And my daughter was young, and I was just like, it felt like it was going to be too much. And I do remember the hype and having actually visited the set at one of the episodes when Maria Menounos was competing. And I went to see her, and I thought, oh my goodness, I cannot do this. And plus, I don't dance. I mean, you know, I think I didn't last as long as I would have liked to, but I think that I got a lot out of it. I mean, I really did. I did two dances. I learned the tango. I learned the salsa. I understood how to count music and how to figure out how to dance to the counting of the music. I feel like I learned a lot about my body and what it can still do, which I was afraid it couldn't do anymore. I think that when we get to my age, you kind of like, you just start to like have all of these fears that come up that I never had before. And it was my daughter, you know, she now has gone off to college, but over the summer we were getting ready for it. And she's like, you should just do it. I'll go to college, start my new journey, and you do this. And honestly, Mario, it was a blast just having her be part of it all.
0: That's great. All right, hang tight. We got to play some more music, and then we're going to have some more with Giada.
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0: course, Giada De Laurentiis on Zoom with us. And you also have a project coming to Hallmark for the holidays called Christmas Eve Feast. Tell me about that.
1: Oh, that is, you know, funny. These Hallmark projects, they like take forever. We started working in that, I think, 5 years ago.
0: Oh, wow.
1: And so, I know, a long time ago, working on a script about the Feast of the Seven Fish and the Italian tradition, especially, and not so much just from Italy, but really Italian Americans who have moved to this country and how that has influenced their culture and the Italian American experience, which is really tied to the Southern Italian experience. And it's just a really fun, heartwarming. I just love it because I love Christmas movies from Hallmark. I've been watching them forever. I think they are just what we need in this world right now. Just pure joy. And you learn a lot about cooking. There's a lot of food, a lot of recipes that are being made. And it's very much the tradition I grew up in. And so I think it's going to be a really fun watch, especially at Christmas. I've always wanted to do a Christmas movie with Hallmark. So dream come true.
0: Nice. Well, Giada, it's always nice to see you. Congratulations on
1: great
0: everything.
1: Great to see you too.
0: Everyone, be sure to catch
1: thanks for having Mario.
0: My pleasure. Be sure to catch the latest season of Dancing with Stars, airing Tuesdays on ABC and Disney+. Giada, thanks for checking in.
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2: More music headed your way. Mario Lopez here. Halloween, of course, just around the corner. Falls on a Saturday this year, which should be a lot of fun. And we were just talking about candy, but this year some neighborhoods are handing out something a little different. Books. A growing trend called trick-or-reading swaps some of the usual Halloween treats for children's books, giving kids a fun way to get excited about reading while still enjoying the spooky season. Schools are doing it. Some homeowners. Don't worry, nobody's suggesting kids give up their chocolate stash completely. The idea is simple. Give them one treat to feed the sweet tooth and another to feed the imagination. As long as you do the combo, because if I'm a kid and I'm getting a book instead of chocolate, I'm going to be polite about it, but it's very upset.
3: Like, I remember when I was a kid, there was one house they would give out. She was a teacher, and she used to give out pencils and erasers. It's like, boo.
2: Wow. Wow. That's pricey, by the way, giving out books.
3: It's not cheap.
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0: Lopez. Forgot to get to today's obscure holiday. What are we celebrating today, Frazier?
1: It is bathtub day.
0: I celebrate this just about every day, as you know. And what I've been doing, I'm going to start stepping it up even more. I'm doing it a couple times a week. I want to get to the point where I do it every day. I've been finally using my cold plunge.
1: Oh.
0: Just because my body hurts so much. And let me tell you something. I do it when I wake up at 6 a.m. Boy, does that wake you up.
1: Oh, yeah, I'm sure.
0: It wakes you up, but you feel good.
1: Yeah.
0: Afterwards, you feel good, and you're. It's like you had a energy drink, and you're raring to go, and the pain does subside for a while. So, yes. 104.

0: Yo, I'm Mario Lopez. Quickly putting the spotlight on someone doing something positive in the world with our good deed, Lopez-y. Who are we honoring this week, Frazier?
1: A 13-year-old prodigy from Long Island, New York. He has a sky-high 168 IQ. He's preparing to head to New York University next fall to pursue his master's degree in sports management, which seems like a waste of that brain, but maybe not. I don't know.
0: Wow.
1: Good for him if it's his passion. He scored 1590 on the SAT at just 10 years old.
0: Oh, so he's a legit genius.
1: Yeah, he earned his high school diploma at 11, and what makes his story even more incredible is that he was once placed in special education classes following a Tourette's syndrome diagnosis. While he finishes up his undergrad degree this spring at 13 years old, by the way.
0: Wow.
1: He's staying grounded by volunteering at local nursing homes and expects to walk away with a new NYU master's degree right around the time he gets his driver's license.
0: It's interesting because he will have a college degree before he has his driver's license. I feel if you're able to get a college degree,
1: you should just be able to drive.
0: You should be able to drive.
1: You should get it early.
0: You're responsible enough. You're clearly smart enough.
1: You're an exemption.
0: I
1: agree.
0: And
1: as long as your legs can reach and you can see.
0: There's that.
1: Yeah.
0: Yeah. We got to factor that in.
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0: Hey, it's Mario Lopez, and New Gain Plus with Oxy makes my laundry smell incredible and fights stubborn smells. 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New Gain Plus with Oxy. Sniff the difference.
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0: best thing. I went back-to-back concert weekends. First, it was my daughter G and I with the Chris Brown Usher concert, which was outstanding. And then my daughter sort of flaked on me, but decided to hang out with her friends for this school event, which I get. She's going actually with her friend later on, but I attended the Bruno Mars concert.
1: Oh.
0: And I took our son Dominic and our niece Kalia, we called Yaya. And let me tell you something. This show was just on a whole nother level. I've always loved me some Bruno, but he's so wildly talented and it's so much fun. And it's like he had Anderson .Paak come out. They did a lot of their Silk Sonic too. It's just such a throwback, feel good, kind of funky Motown, just a cool, just my kind of sound and vibe. It was the hottest concert I've been to in my life. It was at SoFi Stadium where you would think it would be open air. Everybody was drenched.
2: Well, it was 100 degrees, so.
0: No, but you would assume that it would be open. It wasn't. Right. It was closed. And for some reason, the AC wasn't working or anything. Bruno, who was drenched, at one point in the middle of the song says, "Damn, it's hot in here," because someone popped the roof open or something. Because everybody's fanning themselves.
2: Yeah, yeah,
0: it was so hot, but that didn't stop the good time. And it is just a night to remember. And let me just say, I can't be doing concerts back to back because I am wore out.
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0: That's
2: with
0: right.
2: Courtney.
0: That's true.
2: Then
0: I
2: you
0: did
2: went
0: three
2: to Chris Brown and Usher.
0: Oh my gosh.
2: Then you went to Bruno Mars.
0: I'm a party animal. Look at that.
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It's Mario Lopez. 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
1: 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All right, that's it. Thanks so much for hanging with us. Also, big thanks to chef and TV host Giada De Laurentiis. 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We're back to do it again tomorrow. 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
2: Hi, Anonymous.
3: Hello.
2: We're going to change your voice. The stuff that parents and other teachers, etc. do, and kids, that annoys you.
3: All right. So what I experience a lot of is all those things that you guys had already mentioned, in addition to staff just tattling on each other. So it can be little things like, oh, they came a little bit late, and even though it was still before the kids arrived, we do have a, you know, be on time policy, but there are exceptions. We have traffic and whatnot, but like tattling on that, they were on their phone. And then what makes it worse is even when they don't see me address it, they think I've done nothing. So it's very similar to the way that students behave, in the sense that, so-and-so called me a name, but the teacher didn't do anything. But we are very private about the consequences and the conversations that we have with students, just like we are with the way we discuss with staff members. So the tattling and the you didn't do anything just because they didn't see it directly.
2: Okay, Principal Anonymous, I have to be honest. That happens at iHeart too.
4: Definitely.
2: People tattle on people here all the time.
5: Oh, yeah.
2: And then we also notice it's not being addressed. But maybe it is being addressed.
5: Let's hope.
3: Oh, that's hilarious. But I do hear a lot with you guys that you guys do tattle on each other openly on the radio too. So that makes me laugh.
6: Oh, well, there is that.
5: Yeah.
2: We're not hiding it.
5: Yeah.
2: Thank you for what you do, and I hope things get better for you, and thanks for being a great principal. How long have you been doing it?
3: About 7 years.
2: Love that. And what was the name of your school, you said?
3: Absolutely will not share.
2: Fantastic.
7: Today's show starts now.

0: FM. It is Valentine in the morning. Starting up the show. Good morning, Jill. How are you?
1: Hey.
2: Oh,
0: no. What? What
3: is?
0: Oh, that's right. That's right.
4: Are you tired?
1: Not yet, but I will be around like 2 p.m. today. That's when it usually hits. But it. It was amazing. You guys were right.
2: I don't want to talk about it. Val and I finally made amends over this, I think. And now here you go, bringing up Bruno Mars.
0: Jill went to the romantic tour last night with her husband. She got free tickets from John Peake. She got tickets to go. Brian Burton was in the suite with John Peake. John Camucci was in the Bruno Mars suite with John Peake. Lisa Fox, boyfriend Eric, Raph, everybody from IFM. But you know who won there? You know what little boy won there? I'm going to tell you what little boy won there. Little boy that's sitting right here won there. That's who won there.
2: So you broke him.
0: He never got invited.
2: He's finally snapped.
1: Is that a water boy
0: impression? I don't know what it is, okay? Maybe it is a water boy impression. It doesn't matter.
1: I'll never mention it again this morning. That's one and done.
0: Oh, you're such a fibber.
1: No,
0: anytime Bruno Mars comes, like, oh my God, he did that song last night. It was so
1: nope,
0: great.
1: Nope. I won't do it.
0: John, how are you?
4: I'm feeling very good, sir. You know, no concerts for me. I swore off those for the foreseeable future.
0: Why'd you do that?
4: Just because I don't want any of my friends to feel any kind of FOMO whatsoever. So I'm not going to go to any more shows.
0: Did you have FOMO from other friends too that don't work for iHeart?
4: So much FOMO.
0: Really?
4: Yeah. I just feel like last night I heard was the best night for Bruno Mars. I've heard he put on the best show that he has ever put on in his life.
0: Oh, are you hearing that?
4: Yeah.
0: Who'd you hear that from?
4: That's what they're saying all over social media.
0: Is that what they're saying over social media?
4: Yeah.
0: They're not saying it directly to your right-hand side?
4: And Jill as well. Yeah, she's... really been raving about it all morning for the last 6 minutes.
0: Brian, how are you?
2: I'm excited because I actually, speaking of concerts, just bought tickets to a show I'm going to on Saturday night.
0: You purchased tickets?
2: With my best friend Dave, yes.
4: Oh, it's got to be some like punk band or something, huh?
0: Something that John, if he couldn't get him tickets to.
2: You could just walk into this place, but it's going to be so fun. Cobra Skulls, Mean Jeans, Surfboard.
0: What?
2: Surfboard.
4: Surfboard.
0: And you didn't ask me?
2: Dude, I would love for you to be there.
0: I love surfboard.
2: That is not a joke. Please come.
1: My husband said there's like a Rammstein. Okay, movie coming out. And he's like, I got to text Brian to see if he wants to go to that.
2: Rammstein rules. They put on one of the best live shows. They have this crazy pyrotechnics. Please don't snore into
0: the
2: mic.
0: I'm not snoring. What are you talking about?
2: When I'm breaking it down about Rammstein.
0: Rammstein?
2: They're great.
0: Hey, did your husband ask you that question or tell you that during the romantic tour last night, Bruno Mars? Or
1: no, that was on the drive to SoFi.
0: The drive to SoFi.
1: Yeah, yeah.
0: Ouch. Did you get parking or you had to pay for it?
1: I paid for parking.
0: Oh, okay.
2: Okay, yeah. Okay. Thank God.
1: Which
2: Thank
1: is
2: God.
1: Expensive.
0: Yeah, and deserved. So, or the tickets.
1: But I didn't pay for the ticket.
0: Did you do player parking?
1: Player parking? What's that?
0: Nothing. Never mind.
1: Okay.
2: Wait, were the players park at SoFi?
0: Maybe.
2: That's an option?
0: I don't know. Who knows?
2: You done that?
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0: Hi, fam. It is now 10 in the morning. Hey, Sylvia. Good morning.
1: Hi. Good morning.
0: Good morning, Sylvia. What can we do for you today? What's going on?
1: Oh, I texted in about the chemistry between you and Jill and how we love your show.
0: Oh, you did? Okay. And what did your text say about our chemistry?
1: Oh, well, I just said the chemistry between you guys. The few days that Jill was out, I love John. Three of you guys have the greatest chemistry, but when Jill is not there, it's not the same.
2: It really is not.
1: And then the little quarrel that you guys had, oh my God, it just makes my teenager laugh all the way to school every day.
0: Oh, I love that.
3: I love that you called it a quarrel, too.
1: Yeah, I mean, that little fight they have, it's like the love fight, but it's like a brother and sister love fight.
2: Yeah.
1: I mean, I have a senior in high school, and we drive to school. It takes about 30 minutes, and she laughs every day between this little thing they do.
3: That's so sweet. Oh, my gosh, I know. Val just revealed his shoulder to me.
0: What?
3: He pulled his shirt down to reveal his shoulder.
0: It's off my back.
3: Because I think when you say love fight, he takes that as sexual tension.
0: No, I do not.
2: Wow, you're reading a lot into this.
0: You're reading a lot into it.
3: Shirt
0: I
3: to
0: scratched
3: show me
0: my
3: his
0: back.
3: Shoulder.
2: Oh my God.
0: I scratched my back, so my arm goes in there and it's like this.
1: Yeah, and no offense to John, but the battle of the sexes is not the same when Jill is not there.
0: Oh no, going on, they both screw that thing up. Honestly, yesterday was a nightmare with that.
1: I know.
0: Let's go back to Jill's fan fiction fantasy she has.
3: no fan fiction here. But you're right, it's like a brother-sister thing.
1: Yeah.
3: Because Val's known me ever since I was a sophomore in high school.
1: Yes.
3: So it's been a very, very long time.
0: Oh, she's been stalking me for a while, hasn't she?
1: But I love how when Val says something, like Jill just takes it to another level. It just makes the show like way more funny.
0: Yeah, this ain't Gen Chem, girl. This is hardcore organic chemistry. You don't get organic chemistry?
2: Gen Chem?
0: Organic
2: chem? Oh, so like it's not general chemistry.
0: Yeah, that's Gen Chem.
2: It's like advanced chem, like a class.
0: How long did you get a class?
2: My grades were terrible.
0: Oh, my goodness. Sylvia, how old are the kids again?
1: She's 17. She's senior.
0: Wow.
1: We've been listening to you guys on the way to school ever since sixth grade. And this is going to be the last year we're going to be listening to you guys in the car.
2: What?
0: Yeah, people say that, but you don't have to stop listening just because your kid's going to go off to college or something,
3: you
0: know?
3: In the car.
0: Yeah, you got to listen at home.
3: Outside.
1: I sit in the car.
0: Right.
1: Yeah,
0: on the
1: I've
0: app.
1: Been listening, but I sit in the car, but it's not the same. That drive to school and then funny quarrels that you guys have, it's not going to be the same.
0: It's a beautiful thing, isn't it?
1: Apparently, my daughter is the only one that listens to radio because she's forced to with me.
0: You could have just kept that to yourself.
2: That's good.
0: Cool.
2: Thanks.
0: Don't ever call after 6 a.m. and say that. Sylvia, you're the best. I'm glad that you found us and glad she enjoys us. And
1: thank you.
0: Let's get you on hold. We'll get you on the Christmas card list, okay?
3: And please tell your daughter
1: thank
3: said hi.
1: Thank you so much. Thank you.
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3: Traveling through Commerce on the 5 South before Garfield, a stall second lane from the left is blocked. Traveling to Carson on the 405 North approaching Alameda, an accident out of lanes. Heading over to Rosemead on the 60 West, the on-ramp from Rosemead Boulevard is partially blocked for a crash. Over in Fullerton on the 57 North, the off-ramp to Orange Thrope is partially blocked for a stalled vehicle. And in South LA on the 105 West after Vermont, a disabled vehicle and the right lane's blocked.
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0: 104.3, my fam, it is Valentine in the morning. Hi, Selene, how are you?
1: I'm doing good.
0: Very good. Am I saying your name right? Is it Selene?
1: Yeah, it's Selene,
0: Well, now, wait a minute. You gave me a yeah. Selene. I wasn't nailing it. Let me hear you say your name again nice and slow so we can get it proper.
1: Selene.
0: Yeah.
1: What
0: a beautiful name, Selene. And what's the background of Selene?
1: Background? I live in Los Angeles. I have 3 kids. Well, they're not kids no more. They're teenagers and 1 adult.
0: Look at this. This is the Selene bio.
1: Yeah.
0: And not what I meant, but I kind of like what you mean now. I think this is better. What's the background of Selene? What a story. And what do you want to talk about today? I guess you called in because you think something's missing in your life?
1: Oh, yes.
0: What is it?
1: I feel that what's missing in my life is like the experiences. I feel like I'm not able to offer my kids kind of that adventure or those experiences growing up because I'm kind of too afraid to try new things. Like, I stick to the same TV shows, the same music. Like, I am comfortable in those areas. I'm not that good at new things.
0: Right.
1: But they're growing up, and I feel like they kind of want those experiences. They want to go out and explore and
0: do stuff.
1: Sometimes every now and then we do, but I feel like sometimes I'm kind of not able to give them those experiences.
0: And it's not a question of finances. It's a question of you just doing it yourself. Were you like that as a child, Selene? Were you more adventurous when you were younger?
1: I was more adventurous when I was younger. I think it has to do with, around 2019, I had fallen into addiction. And then I've been sober for 2.5 years now.
0: Congrats.
1: And I think ever since I came back, it's taking a while to recover. Like, I'm barely starting to, I couldn't even watch TV or listen to music for a long time because I was traumatized from everything that happened.
0: Of course, you went through something that I can't even imagine what you went through, but you came out the other side of addiction. You've been sober for 2.5 years. You should be proud of it, but I'm sure you're always on guard trying to avoid any activity that might lead you down a path that seems way too familiar to something from your past.
1: Yeah, so I try to, like, I go to work, I come home. I go to work, I come home. And that's usually the way it is. But then they're like, Mom, we're bored. This is something.
0: Yeah, I understand, right? The kids are just like, they don't understand in some respects. Of course, they were there and they were witnesses to what you're going through, I'm sure, in some respects. Have you brought this up to your group when you go and talk about your addiction?
1: I stopped going to group. My program that I completed was virtual, and it was via 6 months.
0: Okay. Do you think that might be an idea? Because I would bet other people have similar feelings to you, and I think one of the best ways to connect and grow is by talking to people who've been through similar situations.
1: Yeah, I think that would probably help. I remember when I kept going to group, it felt like a little community. So when I stopped going, it did feel like I was disconnected from that. So that's probably a good idea.
0: There's no reason that you can't go. Just go to group again. Start up with another group.
1: Okay. I will do that.
0: Well, no, I'm not your boss.
2: They also have specific trauma therapists, too, that you can go to work one-on-one and take those baby steps to then try little things here and there, little new things.
1: Yeah, I signed up for to talk to a counselor. I have my first appointment coming up, I think, like within like the next 2 weeks.
2: That's okay. A huge first step.
1: I get to talk to someone about that. Yeah.
0: Yeah.
2: Great.
0: That's something on the calendar. And you write, you put that in pen in the calendar, not in pencil so you can't erase it. You've got that in pen in the calendar. You're doing something. So don't sell yourself short that you're not trying to do something. You are. And then do something fun with the kids. Go to the park this weekend. Do something different that's outside the norm, but yet still feels safe enough for you.
1: Okay. Thank you.
0: But again, I'm not telling you what to do. I'm just a friend on the other side of this microphone.
1: I appreciate the advice.
0: Yeah, that's all it is. You take my advice and you do what you want with it because I am awfully giving of it.
2: Well, and if you and the kids want to come sit on our couch during the show, we are a safe space. You can come in here and that could be a little something.
1: Okay.
0: You don't have to.
2: That's fine.
3: This is just an idea.
0: We are throwing stuff out there. We are not demanding anything. You just take care of yourself.
1: But that would be cool.
0: All right. So listen, reach out to Jill, slide in the DMs, and we'll get you on that couch then, okay?
1: Okay. Awesome. Thank you.
0: Okay, all the best to your kids. Hang out. We'll get your address too for a Christmas card.
1: Okay, thank you.
0: Hang out, love. Hang out.
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0: 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It is Valentine in the morning, just past 6 o'clock. It's Harry Styles time, guys. Let's go. It's coming up soon. When you hear a Harry Styles song, you'll have 20 minutes to leave us a talk back. The talk back is very simple. It's that red microphone icon on the iHeartRadio app while you're listening to 104.3 MyFM. So do it now, in fact. 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
1: Make sure you give your name and your phone number as well, and then mention Harry in some way.
0: Which we technically have anyway.
1: Yeah, but that's
0: But they like to have it, so it's easier.
2: Yeah. Right.
0: Gotcha, okay. Yeah.
2: And make them fun, because we might play some on the air.
0: Oh, yeah. Yeah, we want fun ones. Don't be like, oh, that's how you talk. You know, really get into it.
2: That was kind of fun, though.
0: That was fun?
2: That was not bad. Laugh. That's like more entertaining than some that we get.
0: Okay. Do whatever you want. Try and win those Harry Styles tickets. That song is coming up very, very soon. John's got that morning traffic.
2: Looking at a disabled vehicle on the 105 eastbound right before Lakewood Boulevard. It looks like the right lane is currently blocked. Just a couple of minutes of slow traffic from Paramount. And then in downtown LA, a few more minutes of delays on the 110 freeway southbound right before 3rd Street. It looks like a crash has got the second lane from the left currently blocked. I do see about 5 minutes of stop-and-go traffic from Stadium Way. I'm John Camucci. That's your traffic on Valentine in the Morning.
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0: 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It's Valentine in the morning. Right now, caller 20 is going to win tickets to a really cool event. It's tickets to see Twilight in concert at the Wiltern.
1: Yeah, this thing kind of rocks. 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

0: 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John's got a dumb game for us today.
1: We are going to play a new one called A Quick Word.
0: A Quick Word.
1: A Quick Word.
0: A Quick Word.
1: A very quick word.
0: And what's a quick word?
1: So we're going to play against each other. So mm-hmm. if you and Jill were going first, which you will.
2: Okay.
1: Each of you is going to write down a letter.
0: Okay.
1: On the count of three, you're going to show each other your letter.
0: Oh.
1: And then the first person that can say a word that starts with Jill's letter and ends with your letter, Val, will get a point.
0: So the first person that can say a word that starts with my letter and ends with her letter, starts with hers and ends with mine.
1: Correct. Yeah.
2: Okay.
3: And say your letter out loud, nice and clear, so everyone can understand.
1: Yep. Yes. Along.
0: Who would not understand?
3: I mean, so we tested this, John and I, and B's sound like P's and C. So just really.
0: Oh, and now you've ruined my letter.
2: You
0: just messed up my letter.
3: You've got 22 more to try.
2: Okay, so starting with me, ending with Val's letter.
3: I said two letters there.
0: Yeah, there's 26 in the alphabet.
3: You have four more. 24, 25. Leave me out of this.
0: What a dum-dum. All right, so we're writing down a letter?
1: Yes, write down a letter.
0: Got it.
1: Okay, you got
0: now
1: it?
0: Now, who goes first? So, like
1: on the count of three, you're going to show it to each other and say it at the same time on the air.
2: Okay.
1: And then as soon as you say the letters, the game begins, starts with Jill's letter, ends with Val's letter.
0: So it starts with hers, ends with mine. Okay.
1: Yeah, boy.
0: All right, so we just hold them up and say the letter on the air?
2: On the count of three.
1: On the count of three.
0: But we can't say them both at the same time, because then you're not going to hear the letter.
1: No, you can. You have to say it at the same time.
2: Okay.
1: That's why it's important.
0: Two people talking at the same time.
1: Yes.
0: All right, starts with hers, ends with mine.
1: Correct.
0: Listen, make your faces all you want. I mean, this is something that maybe should have been brought up in the pre-show meeting. But here we go. Are you ready? Ready.
1: One, two, three.
2: F.
0: T. Foot. Foot.
3: That's a point for
2: that. That is a point.
0: Foot.
2: Foot.
0: I fixed it.
2: Wow. Awesome.
1: That is one point for Val.
0: You want music behind this? I don't know why, but okay.
3: Know.
0: Make
2: so
0: it real dramatic.
2: Now who goes?
1: Okay, so now Val will go against me.
2: Okay.
1: And since Val wins, your letter is first.
2: Okay.
1: My letter is last.
0: Okay.
1: Hang on.
2: You guys ready?
1: Ready.
2: On the count of three.
0: So I say the letter, we say the letter at the same time, right?
1: Correct.
0: Did you say, I didn't even hear your letter. I was too busy saying my own letter.
2: Well, you knew to say foot.
0: I saw it visually.
2: Oh, got it.
0: It was visual because I hope listeners can understand what I'm saying.
1: Yeah,
0: I visually saw the letter.
1: Jill said it a split second before you, so I think it was clear.
0: Okay.
2: All right. One, two, three.
0: Q.
1: E. Queen. Wait.
3: No.
1: Q.
0: K.
1: Q.
2: Q. John got it.
0: Q?
1: Like a Q.
2: Q-U-E.
0: No.
1: Yeah,
0: Q-U-E. Q-U-E-O. Is that a word? Yeah, because Q-U-E.
2: Yeah.
0: Like but I did say K first.
3: No, I think he was first.
0: No, I said K.
3: K?
0: Spanish. Q-U-E.
3: No, I heard that.
0: But you heard that.
3: It was after John.
0: No, it was not. It was not. You're such a liar.
2: I think we're tied. Val and John with both 1 point.
1: Let's go, Jill, you and I.
2: Okay.
0: Oh, wow. All right.
1: Head to head. Now it's the first to three will win.
0: Oh, my God.
2: So
0: the first to three?
2: Maybe
0: the first to two. Maybe the first to two. Yeah, dude.
1: We'll see. All right. Ready, Jill?
2: And then this letter starts with your letter? Or this word starts with your letter?
0: Oh, see, dude. This is what happens with dumb games.
1: Okay, starts with my letter, ends with your letter.
2: Okay.
1: One,
2: ready?
1: Two, three.
2: S. B. Boobs.
3: Jill is on the board.
1: Whoa.
3: Wow. Whoa. With boobs.
0: Whoa. Yeah, that's why I didn't say B. Because I knew one of you would say that.
1: You knew one of us would say that.
2: Yeah. Yeah.
0: So I didn't say, so it's going to be my first letter, but he goes, oh, you got to say B. You got to make it really sound like B.
2: All right, Val, you and me.
0: All right.
1: All right, guys. One.
2: Wait, hold
0: wait,
2: on.
0: Wait. We're still writing for guys.
1: One letter. I mean,
0: I know. Who goes first?
1: Okay, so now Jill won. So Jill's letter will be first.
2: Okay.
1: Your letter will be last.
0: All right.
1: One, two, three.
2: T.
0: Tall.
1: Okay.
0: Oh, L. But you saw my letter. You saw my letter.
2: I didn't start my brain
3: we're
2: until you.
3: Val a point, and we are officially playing to 2 points. In this
2: game.
0: So is it over? Did I win?
2: Point. So Val wins.
0: You don't want to do one more?
3: Okay,
0: but this one has to be a dirty word.
2: Oh, no.
3: What?
0: As dirty as without saying it.
2: Ready?
0: Yeah. No, I can exactly that dirty.
3: Okay, we'll play to three. We'll play to three.
2: Okay. Oh, okay. So Val.
0: What about this round here?
1: Okay, ready?
0: This would be the best. All right. Doesn't have to be a dirty word. Take that back. John has a letter.
1: Mm-hmm.
0: Jill has a letter.
2: Okay.
0: I have a letter. It has to start with mine, end with Jill's, and include John's.
3: All right.
0: Start with mine, end with Jill's, include John's.
2: Okay.
0: John, if you're a nice guy, you'll pick a vowel. But whatever, John.
1: I've already picked one. Sorry.
0: Uh-oh. All right. Starting with mine, ending with Jill's, and includes John's.
1: Okay.
0: And just so listeners hear it, I'll say my letter, you say your letter, Jill, then John, you say your letter, because three at a time might be hard.
2: Okay.
0: Starting mine, ending with yours, has to contain John's.
2: Yes.
0: All right, here I go. S.
2: R.
1: F.
0: Surf. No, suffer.
1: Suffer.
2: Good job.
3: Nice, dude.
2: Good job.
3: I got 3 points.
2: Wow, Val wins.
3: And it's over.
2: Yeah, really good at that.
0: What, all right, one last one now between just me and Jill. And this can be a dirty word.
2: Oh, no.
0: It can be.
2: It can. All right, all right. It doesn't have to be.
0: Starting with mine, ending with Jill's.
1: Okay. Just the two of you.
0: And John, you can also go for a steal.
1: Okay.
0: You're playing just another letter. Are you ready, Jill?
2: Yeah.
0: All right, same time. One, two, three.
2: L.
1: Full.
0: That's not dirty, John. Starts with an F, ends with an L. Why'd you pick an L?
2: Friskle? I was trying to think of something dirty.
0: Full.
2: Full. Oh, yeah.
0: Full. Foul.
1: We should just stick to the rules
0: foul.
1: Of the game.
0: Well, all right. Anyway, that was a fun game.
2: Val wins.
3: That was wonderful. Well done.
0: Suffer.
2: That's fun. I liked it.
1: Yeah.
0: Did you like that, Bray?
3: I think.
0: What didn't you like about it?
3: First and last time.
2: Aww.
0: Really?
3: We'll be playing.
0: People
3: that
0: didn't
3: one,
0: like
3: think,
0: it. This well, game sucks. Is a text.
3: Very
0: okay.
3: Hard to follow.
0: Well, that's what I was trying to say. This is a great visual game, but I was worried about people not hearing the letters and stuff like that. You know what I mean?
3: Yeah.
0: All right. Sometimes you try a game, John. Great job for trying a game.
1: Thanks, guys.
2: I'm trying.
0: Did you play this last night on TikTok?
1: Yeah.
0: All right. How'd it work out on TikTok?
1: I know. We played with Adam before.
0: Frey. How to save a life, my FM.

0: Guys, thanks for the text coming in now. 31043. All of you had dirty words. Frontal was a big one we missed.
1: Yes.
0: Frontal. Full frontal. Thank you, Arnold, for that. Without using AI, you probably thought of it yourself, you dirty person, Arnold. You little piggy. We want the HR game again. Oh, the HR game. Which one was that?
1: That was good. When Brian gave us instances that really took place in this room.
0: Oh, and was it an HR violation or not?
1: We had to figure it out.
0: That was funny. Well, this game might have been too. All right, so now we get some texts coming in. Best game. So funny. Oh, that's the same person. Fecal.
2: Yeah, okay.
0: That might be, I don't know if that's the dirty word or how they feel about the game. So I don't know. This game is potentially be fun, but it's hard over the radio. Well, someone did say that.
2: Yeah.
0: Somebody had brought that up.
3: We gotta try some things sometimes.
0: Okay.
3: You know?
0: So someone had brought that to the table. Good morning, everybody. Good morning. Good morning.
1: Today's a Talk Back Thursday.
0: Yeah, what are we doing with that?
1: So you're waiting for us to play a Harry Styles song, and when you hear it, you have 20 minutes to send us a talk back. So make sure you're listening on the iHeartRadio app to us. Then tap the red microphone when you hear a Harry Styles song. Send us a talk back with your name, your phone number, and say Harry Styles in some capacity.
0: Harry Styles.
1: And then you'll be entered to see him at the Rose Bowl.
0: Now, of course, remember, a talk back is kind of like sending a voice note. So if you're not new, or if you are new, rather, to this, you didn't know what a talk back was, kind of like a voice note built into the iHeartRadio app. Like Jill says, though, it's very, very simple. That could be coming up at any moment. Just putting that up front. Giving that to you. 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
1: California is now awarding film tax incentives to keep productions here in the state. I'll tell you what movies are benefiting right after traffic.
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3: Some slowing in Torrance if you're on the 405 freeway northbound right before Crenshaw Boulevard. I see a crash that has the carpool lane blocked. It looks like a car and a motorcycle got involved in a crash here. I see about 10 to 15 minutes of delays. Traffic is pretty stopped from the 110. And then in downtown LA, we still have the situation on the 110 if you're going southbound right before 3rd Street. This crash has the second lane from the left blocked. I see about 5 minutes of delays, maybe up to 10 tops. Traffic is pretty stopped from Stadium Way. I'm John Camucci. That's your traffic on Valentine in the morning.
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1: Netflix has renewed the drama The Hunting Wives for a third season. Before the premiere of the second season has even come out, this series stars Brittany Snow and Malin Ackerman. It's a thriller about Texas socialites. A premiere date for this third season has not been announced.
0: What was it about? So they were they looking for guys or something, so or they already had them? Or?
1: I've never seen them. I've never seen the show.
0: Right.
1: But it seems like it's like very dramatic, and it's
0: really?
1: Like a group of friends, and they have all these different relationships.
0: Maybe like a little housewife-ish, but scripted or something like that.
1: Yeah, maybe.
0: Right.
1: I've heard it's very, very good.
0: Hunting wise, I did like that. What was that one of years ago? Stepford Wives.
1: Oh, with Nicole Kidman.
0: Yeah, that was a great movie.
1: That was a little scary.
0: Yeah, but great.
1: And California is awarding $226 million in film tax incentives across 35 different productions. One of those is Michael 2. Michael.
0: What?
1: Receiving $30.8 million for their production. Pixar is taking a big share of $40.1 million for an untitled project. And then the Last Friday sequel, confirmed by Ice Cube, is getting about $11 million to stay here.
0: Can you get the door? He's outside.
3: Of course.
1: I'm sorry, Brian.
0: She's like,
2: now he's in another room, so we have to get
0: no.
1: Oh, I didn't know that.
0: He's in another room.
1: I thought he was always in here.
0: Hi, Michael. On this microphone right here, if you want.
10: Thank you. Thank you very much. Jill, I want to thank you for mentioning that story. Yeah. It's very nice of you. Thank you.
1: You got it, Michael.
10: I really like my music, and I like when people talk about my music. And Bubbles and I, we just, I love the harmonies of the Beach Boys. And, you know, my son Prince was up here yesterday, Prince Jackson. He was hanging out with JoJo, so that was very nice. You have any questions for me or anything?
1: How do you feel about this tax incentive, this $30 million your movie's getting?
10: I think I'm making so much money anyway in posterity and in heaven, you know, looking down, making so much cash.
2: There's money in heaven, Michael?
10: Yeah, there's money. It's raining down. Wow. I want to shout out to, I want to say hi to Travis Barker. I know he went under, had a little surgery on his fingers or something, so Blink 182. I was a bit of a drummer too. Teehee. So a big shout out to Travis. Feel better, baby.
1: Okay. Thank you, Michael.
10: All right. Bye.
1: We'll see you later.
0: Bye, Michael. Thank
1: I'm
0: you so
1: Jill
0: much.
1: With Entertainment Headlines.
0: What's wrong?
1: Just, I didn't know. I didn't know that he was in a new room now.
3: You
1: but that happened when
3: for
1: I
3: him. You literally yeah. said
1: because
3: yeah.
1: I thought he was here.
0: It's
1: I thought he's
0: like
1: always
0: Candyman.
1: In the room.
0: You just say his name and he appears.
1: I didn't know we have to get him from another room
0: no,
1: now.
0: You just say Michael like three times and he will show up, man. Okay. Just be careful what you do by saying Michael three times.
1: Oh my gosh, Michael. Sorry, Michael. See you later, Michael.
10: I'm back. His wrecking ball. My

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2: 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You, she's flashing back to Vegas. Look at the face.
3: I immediately did.
2: You can win $1,000 now. Backstreet Boys, Battle of the Sexes coming up next. Her eyes are closed and she's swaying. She's at the Sphere watching the boys.

0: 104.3, MyFM. It is Valentine in the morning. Coming up later on this hour, what toy do you miss from your childhood? I had a green machine. I don't think they make it anymore. Remember the big wheels that kids would drive and stuff like that?
1: Yeah.
0: Well, these people at the green machine decided, you don't need a steering wheel. So they got rid of the steering wheel, and you shifted left or right with some shifts on your left and right.
2: I've seen those.
0: There were little sticks on your left and right sides. So you'd reach down on your side, grab a stick, pull to left, you want to go that way. Reach down your right, pull to right, you want to go that way.
3: Oh, that's cool.
0: And so this really wasn't a big steering wheel situation. It was left and right paddles and stuff. And I used to love that green machine. And I'll never forget Roger. Roger and I took that green machine for a ride. And we didn't know how it was going to end up. Roger sat in my pocket. Hope for the best. Roger's my hamster.
3: Okay.
0: Not a small child.
4: It's like we've never heard of this friend before.
3: No.
0: So Roger and I, we went down the street, you know, and we were picking up a bit of speed. And I realized we're picking up too much speed. So I cranked that arm on the left all the way down and cranked the one on the right all the way forward. That would make me spin to the left. I didn't realize at that top speed, though, that we were going to flip.
3: Oh, gosh.
0: I flipped. The green machine flipped. Roger flipped. Roger went flying across the pavement into the neighbor's yard, my hamster. Roger survived.
4: Thank God.
0: He was okay. And the two of us had a tale to tell.
3: So he returned to you. He didn't like take off. Roger came back.
0: No, because he was out of it for
2: a choice did he have?
0: So I was able to pick him up and put him back in my pocket, bring him home. Whew. And then Roger was fine after that.
3: Man.
0: But what a story. Roger and I told that story at family gatherings for years to come. It was something special. Have you got something similar? What toy do you miss from your childhood? 31043. It is the battle of the sexes. Oh, I miss Roger too. It is the battle of the sexes. Represent the man, his name is Victor, living in Bell Gardens, works as an electrician, enjoys walks in the park. Victor, what is up, dude?
5: Woo! Good morning, everybody.
3: Good morning, everybody. Representing the ladies, her name is Wednesday. She lives in Wildomar. She works as a loan officer and enjoys camping. Let's hear it for Wednesday.
0: What's up, Wednesday?
6: Good morning.
0: Good morning. Happy Wednesday to you. Happy Thursday to you. And happy Dodgers moving on.
2: Yes. What's up,
6: Dodgers?
0: All right, here's how it works Wednesday. I'm going to ask you a few questions. Victor, Jill's going to ask you the questions. Best out of three wins, still tied. The end of regulation. We go to a not-so-tough tiebreaker question. I'll start with the ladies. If you were doing home improvement, what would DIY stand for?
6: Do it yourself.
0: Yep.
3: Victor, what actor starred in the show Home Improvement and also Toy Story?
5: Tim Allen?
3: Yes, Tim Allen is correct.
0: Bit of a cough or tickle in your throat there. Do you want to clear that a bit more?
3: I got it.
0: You sure?
3: It's clear now, yes. Okay. Yes, I was out a little late last night.
0: Where were you last night?
3: The Bruno Mars Show.
0: How about that? Current score is 1-1. In the sport of tennis, the term love represents a score of how much?
6: Tie. No, zero. Zero.
0: She get buzzed?
4: I think she got buzzed.
6: They get buzzed.
0: Yeah, sorry. Get buzzed. Yeah, it's 0-0. It's not a tie.
3: All right, Victor.
0: But I see how you were thinking.
3: The 2015 song Love Me Like You Do is by what female artist?
5: Ellie Goulding?
3: Yeah, that's right.
0: Current score is 2-1. Guys, I've taken the lead. You got to get this right Wednesday or this Thursday. The guys beat you. Which Marvel superhero wields a hammer called Mjolnir?
6: Mjolnir?
4: Second
0: Mjolnir.
4: Time.
0: Mjolnir.
4: Mjolnir.
3: She got
4: Mjolnir.
3: It. Though.
4: Oh, wait. Oh, sorry.
0: Yeah, pay attention. Too busy critiquing my pronunciation of some mythical creature's hammer.
2: Well, creature. He's a god.
0: Oh, whatever. Okay.
2: Thunder.
3: And Victor, you can win it with this one. If you were attacked by a hammerhead, where are you?
5: In the ocean?
3: Yeah.
0: Guys win. What's up, buddy?
5: Thank you so much.
0: Take that, Mjolnir.
6: Awesome.
0: Last night, tennis. Yeah, tennis gotcha. I'm so sorry. Battle of the Sexes Championship Certificate posted on social. Use the hashtag Valentine in the morning. You share that with pride, Victor.
5: Thank you, everybody. Thank you so much.
0: And brother, you're going to the Kings. You got a family four-pack of tickets to see the Kings taking on the Edmonton Oilers. Crypto.com Arena, October 13th. Nice job. LAKings.com if you want to get your tickets. Yeah. There's a bonus chance for everybody, too. 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Ton of prizes right there. Now, as you exit the stage Wednesday, this moment is entirely yours. You take it away. Wednesday?
6: Yes.
0: This is where you say parting words that are really sweet and people remember you forever.
6: Yes. Have a wonderful day, everybody.
0: Thank you, Wednesday. Never forget. The path of Hurricane Rachel has shifted. We're doomed. It will now have a bigger effect on Southern California. So big hurricane right now on the East Coast at Georgia area facing a hurricane. They're very serious. But now Rachel says, hold on, wait a minute, I'm still here. I'm coming towards you. Orange County, are you in the path? Coming up in three things you need to know. John's got that morning traffic.
1: All right, the biggest backup I'm looking at is in South LA. If you're on the 110 freeway, you'll see it going north right after Adams Boulevard. It's a stall in the second lane from the left that has that entire lane blocked right now. Looks like delays of up to 30 minutes of stop traffic from Century Boulevard. And then we do have a little bit of slowing in Commerce if you're on the 5 freeway southbound right before Eastern Avenue. A stalled box truck in the right lane has things slowing down about 10 to 15 minutes. I see traffic pretty stopped from the 60. I'm John Camucci. That's your traffic on Valentine in the Morning.
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0: Yeah, no, but
1: we had a,
0: so cool.
1: Had a McDonald's down the street. 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
0: Yeah, but don't you want to like make the fries?
1: Nope.
0: And then not eat them?
1: Nope. Really wasn't on my radar. You know what's on my radar right now? Harry Styles. Harry Styles. Do you know what to do? 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

0: 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Click that. Send us a talkback. It's a voice note. 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Do it a bunch. Keep on doing it. 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You've got 20 minutes to get this done. Flood us with your entries. Just go nuts, because somebody's winning tickets for Harry Styles at the Rose Bowl.
1: And after this, keep listening, because this is until 10 o'clock tonight. So anytime you hear a Harry Styles song today,
0: right.
1: Yeah, just keep listening.
0: But most importantly, listen to our show.
1: Oh, absolutely.
0: The other shows are very important, too. 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Harry Styles. No one else says it like us. Harry Styles. Go get it, guys. 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

0: On the 405 southbound, right after Valley Vista, looks like a crash has got the two middle lanes blocked. This does look like the more serious thing I'm looking at right now. About 30 minutes of stop traffic from Sherman Way. So definitely have some patience rolling on that 405 through Sherman Oaks. I'm John Camucci. That's your traffic on Valentine the morning.
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2: All right, the weather today, sunny and hot. Highs in the upper 90s, lower 80s near the beach. As extreme heat warning expires tonight. Then we get a hurricane warning or something. 75 in Glendale, 71 in Anaheim. Jill's got the entertainment headlines coming up.
3: An actress just found out she's actually related to Marilyn Monroe. I'll tell you who it is coming up at 7:50.
2: Danielle, good morning. How are you today? Hi, Danielle.
4: I'm good. How are you? Hi.
2: Good. So what is the toy that you miss from your childhood?
4: I'm probably dating myself, but I had a Gigapet. It's like a Tamagotchi, but they were competitive and they were called a Gigapet. You had to take care of a little cyber dog or cat and you had to like feed it and clean up after it. And if you didn't, it would like pass away and you have to start all over again.
2: Oh, dear God. And it passed. So it was called a Gigapet?
4: Yeah.
2: So what happened? Like, all right, so I got the pass away. It's a fake animal. Fake toy.
4: Yeah.
2: And did it just stop working or something? Is that what it was?
4: Yeah, it would like grow wings and have a halo and it would just, you know, pass away.
2: What is this toy that they gave
3: Flutter the kids? Around on the screen for a little bit.
2: Oh, was that a screen? It was on a computer or something?
4: It was like an electronic.
2: So the little like keychain type thing, right? Mm-hmm. Okay.
4: Yeah.
2: And then if you didn't take care of it, it just went away and you couldn't press reset on it?
4: It would have wings and a halo. Because it would die.
3: And then the new one would come.
2: Oh, and then the new one came. Yeah. Oh, all right. I thought these Gigapet people were just ripping people off.
3: No, they gotta
2: go buy a new one. Oh, great. Thanks.
3: The worst was coming home from school and they had their angel wings. I'm like, gosh, dang it,
4: right.
3: Mom.
4: Yeah.
3: We're supposed to feed him.
2: Your Gigapet? You had a Gigapet or a Tamagotchi?
3: I had a couple Tamagotchis.
2: Was the Tamagotchi like the better or was that, is this like a Timu Tamagotchi?
4: I just think Tamagotchi were more popular once the song came out, but I preferred the Gigapet.
2: You like the Gigapet, like right.
4: The low-budget graphics were
2: the
4: better.
2: The low-budget graphics are better. Oh, my God.
0: I think the Tamagotchi were high-budget graphics.
3: Yeah, right?
4: Yeah.
2: Oh, man. How many Gigapets did you have over the years, you think?
4: I don't know. I kept losing mine, so...
2: Oh, my God.
4: My parents stopped,
2: stopped buying them, right?
3: Well, they're back. My nieces have Tamagotchis now, and I think it's the coolest thing how everything always just comes back.
2: Right. It's cool. Mm-hmm. It's better than getting a real pet and, you know, that not working out. So maybe you guys all should get the Gigapets and Tamagotchis and stuff like that. Try it out first. Mm-hmm. Gotcha.
4: All right,
2: Danielle. Thanks for calling in. You have a great day, okay? You sound fun.
4: You too. Thank you.
2: Anytime you want to come by and sit on the couch, you're more than welcome to. We always have an in-studio audience at least 3 days a week.
4: Okay, I will.
2: All right, appreciate you. Bye. 866-544-MYFM. It is Valentine in the morning. Here's Adele.
5: Hello.

0: 104.3, my FM. It is Valentine in the morning. Good morning.
1: Good morning.
0: Hi, who's this?
1: MJ.
0: I'm sorry, who?
1: My name is MJ.
0: One more time.
1: MJ.
0: She said it three times.
1: Oh, no.
2: Hi, MJ. Hi, it's me. thank you. Well, thank you so much for calling.
1: I was listening. Oh, my God, no.
2: Yeah, you should have known better than fall for the old saying. MJ three times, because I show up as that candy man. Yeah. So go ahead. Why don't you tell Val, like, what's that childhood toy that you miss like so very much? What is it?
1: So back in the early 2000s, on DisneyChannel.com, they had, like, Kim Possible's, like, Bueno Rufus and Lilo and Stitch Sandwich Stacker or Styling Lizzie McGuire. So that was my favorite.
3: Yeah.
1: Or that's something that I missed.
3: I know what you're talking about, but I was like just a little older than these things, but I wanted them so badly. No, like honestly, just a tad bit.
0: Like really?
3: Yeah. And okay. I was like, oh, I want those so badly.
0: Why didn't you get them anyway?
3: I just felt like...
0: It looked too weird at your age? Because
3: yeah.
0: You're just a little bit older?
3: Yeah.
0: Right.
3: Yeah.
0: 22?
3: No.
0: How old are you? I don't know. How old are you?
3: 19.
0: 19?
3: No, those were cool.
1: Yeah, they were really fun.
0: Well, thanks for calling.
1: Yeah, of course. Have a good morning.
2: Bye.
0: You too.
1: Bye.
0: Hi, Sylvia.
4: Hi.
0: How are you doing?
4: I'm well, thank you. How are you, Val?
0: I'm doing great. Thanks for being so concerned. I appreciate that. The query that you gave me there seems so real.
4: It was.
0: I appreciate that. Jill's here and John and Brian and Tashi as well.
3: Good morning.
5: Good morning, Sylvia.
4: Hey, good morning, everyone. I'm glad that Jill is back. I'm concerned for all of you. I want you to all be healthy because right now there's a lot of stuff going around.
3: Yeah, thank you. Especially here in this building.
0: A lot of what?
3: Stuff
5: going around.
0: Oh, dear God. I thought she said a lot of death going around.
3: Oh, no. I think she said stuff.
4: No. Oh, my gosh. No. But there's a resurgence in COVID. There's a cough and cold going around. None of it's good.
0: Fun times.
5: No,
0: all that's right. Yes. How about that childhood toy that if you had now, you'd have to wipe down with Lysol wipes?
4: Oh, my gosh. The only person that might remember this toy, this fantastic, best toy ever made, is probably Zal. But it was called Mr. Quarterback.
0: Mr. Quarterback?
4: He was triangular, kind of rounded, but rounded corners, right? He sat on the ground and you cock this, like a catapult type system. You'd cock it back, put a football in it, and then you could set a pattern. There were only like three or four patterns.
0: God, yeah. And I had friends. They'd throw me the ball.
5: Wow.
4: I was a total tomboy.
0: Yeah.
4: So all my guy friends were like, oh my God, you got Mr. Quarterback. I'm like, I know. We had this massive front yard, so we would just be out there for hours, just like running plays. It was
0: and that
4: awesome.
0: Thing would just launch the ball to you?
4: Yeah, and it would throw high or low. You
0: that's kind of cool.
4: You know, so if you wanted to be all dramatic and like dive for a ball you could, or if you wanted to like be that picture of where you're jumping up, you know, barely grasping it. You
0: yeah,
4: had that
0: you could kind of set it that way. Yeah, I joked around about how I had friends, but I didn't have that many actually, because I also had something called a pitchback. Do you remember the pitchback?
4: No.
0: So pitchback was basically a big net that stood in your backyard.
4: Yeah.
0: As a baseball player, you'd throw your ball at it and the ball would come right back to you. It was a pitchback.
3: Oh.
0: Yeah.
4: Yeah.
0: It was good. It wasn't well designed though, because if you weren't a good pitcher and you kind of hit the side, the springs would fly off and they'd go flying into a neighbor's eye or something, you know.
3: Yeah.
0: And you learned pretty quick that you probably weren't going to play for the Red Sox.
4: Well, I mean, do you want to play for the Red Sox?
0: Oh, come on, Sylvia. Come on. Thank you. Thank you for calling. Dodgers, by the way, congrats. Moving on. Nice job, guys.
5: Yes.
0: Looking good.
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0: wall that's blocking that connector. It does look like this is a little bit more serious, maybe 20 to 25 minutes of stop-and-go traffic from Winnetka. I'm John Camucci. That's traffic on Valentine in the morning.
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4: The nominations were announced for the Nickelodeon Kids' Choice Awards, and this is the annual celebration of kids' favorite stars, movies, TV shows, music, a ton of other things. It's going to air live from LA on Saturday, November 14th, and it was just announced. Our friend Alex Morin is going to host the show. Taylor Swift leads the nominations with 6, and then Sabrina Carpenter and Ariana Grande have 5 nominations themselves. Also, Wicked for Good, the SpongeBob movie, Percy Jackson, the Olympians are all represented across different multiple categories for the Nickelodeon Kids' Choice Awards. And through MyHeritage.com, Sydney Sweeney has found out that she is distantly related to another celebrity, Marilyn Monroe. Mm. They are 9th cousins once removed, which I have no idea what that even means. But MyHeritage.com says uncovering their shared branch was incredible. It's a powerful reminder that humanity is one vast family tree. And when we dig deep, we uncover how remarkably interconnected we all are. I'm Jill with your entertainment headlines. And right now we want to know, what toy do you miss from childhood? We got a text that said ribbon dancer. Which I was the queen of ribbon dancers with my sisters and our friends. We all had one. And like, I remember the commercial like so vividly.
5: Just like, danced with a ribbon like you see?
4: Ribbon dancer riding on the wall. Ribbon dancer up and then it falls. You guys do it?
6: I don't know. You just took me somewhere with that song, though.
7: We really made toys out of nothing back then.
4: I know, it was true.
5: A piece of ribbon on a stick, and they sold it to you?
4: And you would just run around and jump bought that? And dance. Oh, yeah.
5: Couldn't you just make that?
4: Well, Santa brought it, so we're all for it. All right. Duck Hunt on Nintendo. Another text said, my Easy Duck Bake Hunt, Oven.
0: Yeah. Easy Bake. Oh,
5: yeah,
0: man.
5: Yeah, they actually worked, right?
0: Yeah.
5: Hey, Victor.
8: Hey, good morning. How are you?
5: I'm doing good, Victor. What's going on, man? What do you got for your childhood toy?
8: I was super into action figures like He-Man and Thundercats.
0: Yeah. Thundercats!
5: Nice. Let's go!
8: And I'm so excited because we had a little resurgence because of the new He-Man movie. So now we're all waiting for the new Thundercats movie to be made.
5: What's a Thundercat?
8: It was like a half man, half feline. There was like a lion, a tiger. They look like, I don't know, I guess kind of like the Broadway play, but not really.
5: Oh, okay. Sounds like a cool action figure. Thundercats, Thundercats, here we come, coming at you. Thundercats, Thundercats, we're ready to fight.
8: Yeah, they're all adventures, they have swords and stuff.
4: Yeah, they do look tough. Like, one looks like a Rum-Tum-Tugger.
5: Rum-Tum-Tugger.
0: Rum-Tum-Tuggers.
5: What's a Rum-Tum-Tugger?
4: That's one of the cats in the Broadway show.
5: How would I know that?
4: The one that's like cool.
5: Okay. How would I ever know that?
4: You've never seen cats?
5: I've never seen cats.
4: Oh.
5: I'm allergic.
4: Oh, that's right.
5: Couldn't go.
4: Yeah.
8: I had the bad habit of taking them everywhere with me.
5: You did?
8: So a few times we went to the beach, I took them with me to swim, and they never came back.
5: No.
4: Oh, no.
5: Just when you think the story isn't going to take a horrible turn, on our show, it does. Somewhere out there, Rum-Tum-Tugger and the Thundercats.
8: By the way, I called before when you guys were saying, I'm the Mexican that doesn't like tamales, and I was lucky that you guys gave me tickets to your holiday party.
5: Wait a minute. You called and said you're the Mexican that doesn't like tamales?
8: Yeah, you guys had some kind of call saying, like, what's something that we don't like that is part of our culture?
5: Oh, okay.
7: I do remember this.
5: I vaguely remember this, too. Yeah.
4: And that's how you are saved in our text line. Like, we have you as the Mexican that doesn't like tamales.
8: Yeah, it was so exciting.
5: He's profiling?
8: To meet you guys.
4: No, that's what he says.
5: I know that's what he says, but it seems like the save it is. Did you take your harassment training?
4: Stop. Victor signed his text with that, and then we put it on there.
5: Well, it's one thing for you to say the word if that's your culture. But if it's not, can you say that word?
4: What word?
5: Tamale? Nothing, but it's, you know, just a thing. You know, Mexican doesn't like tamales, whatever, writing it down and said, it's one thing for him to say it, but for you to say
4: I'm Mexican.
5: I don't know anymore.
8: Yes. Jill was grilling me, too, about working at Disneyland.
5: What's that?
8: Jill was grilling me about working at Disneyland. She wanted to know secrets about the Mark Twain boat.
4: Yes.
5: Victor, let me just say, we're the ones that take the absurd left and right turns. You don't have to do it, too, in the conversation. You don't have to make this Laurel or Coldwater Canyon. Have a great day, my friend. You're always welcome here.
8: Thank you very much. Have a great day, guys.
5: All right. Mexican that doesn't like to...

0: Tiempo de buenas noticias con Valentín en la mañana.
1: I am in Greece. I celebrated my 50th birthday the other day. I'm meeting my pen pal of 38 years in Athens later today. And I am having a fabulous week off of work.
2: Girl, nobody does that pen pal thing anymore. That's amazing you do that.
1: We started when we were 12. And ever since then, I've wanted to go to Greece. And she lives in Athens. So we are driving to Athens.
2: 38 years of having a pen pal. You're going to meet her for the first time in Athens. Wow!
3: How did you two link up?
1: My mom was a teacher, and her Spanish class had pen pals, and I wanted a pen pal, so I got one too.
3: Wow.
2: Crazy.
3: That's so
2: crazy.
3: Cool.
2: What do you do for a living now yourself?
1: I'm a teacher in Corona.
2: I love that. I knew it. I could just sense a teacher, you know?
3: Really?
2: And what about your pen pal? What does she do?
1: I'm actually not sure she works in an office, but...
2: Okay, dear God, 38 years of sending letters and nobody said, what do you do for a living?
4: You never asked.
2: Hold on a second, Deej. What the heck?
1: She's had some different jobs over the years,
2: okay,
1: but she works all in
2: right.
1: an office now.
2: All right, give you too much grief. I apologize. We're excited for you.
1: Love you guys. See ya. Bye.
2: All right, 866-544.

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2: 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These waves are getting big down the beach. We're watching it on the news here. Oh my gosh.
3: Ooh,
2: Annie Rose, look out! Yikes, guys. Yeah, Hurricane Rachel's bringing some heavy stuff towards us. How about $1,000? Bills right now. 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Bills. 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
1: 104.3 MyFM, it's Valentine's morning. Big shout to everybody in the room who did not notice my new haircut.
2: Oh my God.
3: And we knew you were getting one yesterday.
2: Oh, it looks so good. And the beard is slightly trimmed. It looks great.
3: Oh man, sorry.
4: Wow. I didn't notice because I just thought it looked the same as it always does, which is great.
3: There was no drastic difference.
4: And sometimes that's the sign of a good haircut for a guy, I think.
3: Yeah.
4: If you don't notice a difference, it's kind of nice. You don't want them to butcher it.
1: Well, it's different because she took out my extensions. So you missed, my friend. Coming up later on this hour, have you ever dated a bad boy? And how did it work out? You ever date a bad boy? All my exes, if you want to call in and put me down as your bad boy, you go right ahead. Mm-hmm. That's right.
3: There's one big one that comes to mind for me.
1: Really?
3: But like to me, the bad boy, this is what he looked like when he walked into... I was in my 20s.
1: Okay.
3: And he walks into the party that was at my friend Alyssa's house. And he is in a leather jacket.
1: Yeah.
3: Holding a bottle of Jack.
2: Whoa.
3: Walking through with a cigarette in his hand. And kids don't do that. But I saw that and immediately went, oh, yeah. Like what?
1: Did you date this guy?
3: We dated, I don't know.
1: What are the italics for?
3: I don't...
2: talked for a little bit?
3: We talked.
1: There's no dating, you talked?
3: No, but right. I was very interested.
1: This is the guy you
3: interested.
1: Sent the juice packet to or something?
3: No.
1: That was a different guy?
3: No, that man was so sweet.
1: Okay.
3: But no, this guy didn't give me the time of day. He had a lot of confidence.
1: Okay.
3: And he just, you know, didn't text back, didn't call. We went to dinner one time.
1: Sounds pretty vain.
3: But I was just like, oh no, I gotta make him like me.
1: Right.
3: But I just thought he was like just this bad boy, which was so different from anybody else I had dated.
1: Right.
3: Before.
1: So you wanted the guy in the leather jacket smoking a cigarette with a bottle of Jack?
3: It sounds like
1: a Taylor Swift song.
3: It sounds like a movie. But he walked in like right. that. And I was like, oh.
1: Do all ladies, and please correct me if this sounds misogynistic or if it sounds gender specific or if I'm just being dippy. Do all ladies have a bad boy in their past or desire for a bad boy?
3: Going through my friend group and, you know, my sisters and things, like yeah. I feel that there has always been a little period of time where, yeah, you're going after
1: a bad boy.
3: Bad guy.
1: The bad guy. Gotcha. Huh.
3: And it's so weird, too, because looking back at it, I was like, why would I pursue this
2: right.
3: when he wasn't giving me the time of day?
1: Right.
3: You know, he
1: ignored
3: wasn't very
1: you.
3: Nice.
1: He's a bad guy.
3: Yeah.
4: Well, that's why. You're like gamifying it almost. Duh. You're trying to get that yeah. attention, and then you realize that that's not yeah. really love. Like, that's not what you should
3: yeah.
4: be going for.
3: And so different from me, who didn't drink, didn't smoke. I mean, I right. have a leather jacket, but...
2: Oh,
1: well,
2: you?
1: Wait a minute. Now the truth comes out, kids. Don't be like her. I have a leather jacket. It has tassels on it, too. All right, so reach out 31043. Have you ever dated a bad boy? How did it work out? Text in at 31043. It is a battle of the sexes. Representing the men. His name is Frank. He's living in Fontana, works as an office assistant, enjoys watching movies. Frank, what's up, buddy?
5: Hey, buddy.
1: Frank, you tank?
3: Representing the ladies, her name is Marissa. She lives in Hacienda Heights. She works as a teacher and enjoys going to concerts. Let's hear it for Marissa.
1: Hey, Marissa, good morning. Hi.
6: Hello, hello, morning.
1: If you're new to our show, that hello, hello, morning, somebody said it years ago. We say it back and forth. It means nothing, but you can always do, and it's kind of fun. So here's how it works, Marissa. I'm going to ask you a few questions. Frank, Jill's going to ask you some questions. Best out of three wins, still tied the end of regulation. We go to a not-so-tough tiebreaker question. By the way, if at any point you're new to our show, and this might be one of the first times you're hearing our show, do let us know what you think on the text line at 31043. And you're always welcome to this little breakfast table microphone, so thanks for joining us. Starting with you, Marissa, what actress voiced Fiona in Shrek?
6: Cameron Diaz.
1: That's correct.
3: Frank, Cameron Diaz played Tina Carlisle and starred with Jim Carrey in what 90s film?
5: Fun with Dick and Jane.
3: Oh, no, that one was The Mask.
2: Great movie, though.
1: Current score, 1-0, ladies. What country is Lionel Messi from? Argentina. Argentina.
3: You was, bad boys.
1: That was bad.
3: Yeah.
0: Yeah.
3: Frank, Lionel Richie is currently a judge on what TV show?
5: America's Got Talent.
3: American Idol.
5: Yeah, it's
1: Argentina. Sorry. Current score is 1-0, ladies. You can win it right here. What element has a chemical symbol O?
6: Oxygen.
1: What were you going to say?
2: No, sorry, you speak.
1: We interrupted you. What were you saying?
6: Oxygen.
1: Uh-huh. I really wish I knew what the
6: I was thinking H2O, forgive me.
3: That's okay.
1: You're forgiven.
3: Ladies win. Girls win. Marissa, you won a Battle of the Sexes championship certificate. Post it on social. Use the hashtag Valentine the Morning and share it with pride.
6: Yay, thank you so much.
3: You've also won a pair of tickets to see. On November 20th of next year. 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Congratulations.
6: Thank you so much. I'm so happy. Thank you.
1: Nice job. Well, listen, Frank the Tank, as you exit the stage, this moment is entirely yours. You take it away.
5: Well, thank you guys for letting me play, and I'm happy for the winner. So,
1: thank you, brother. We appreciate you, Frank.
5: Thank you.
1: Have a good one. Coming up, three things you need to know. Another city in Southern California is in the process of installing these speed cameras. Oh, these speed cameras. Oh, they automatically issue you a ticket. It's a bit much. It's a bit much. I mean, come on. Come on. And what's the issue point? That's what I'm curious about. 65, speed limit. 75, ticket.
4: Mm-hmm.
1: You'd be surprised at what number they're going to issue speeding tickets at. How many miles over will your speeding ticket be issued at? Coming up, three things you need to know. John's got that morning traffic.
4: Well, that won't be a problem in Glendora. Things are super slow on the 210 eastbound right after Lone Hill Avenue. We got a stalled semi-truck in the right lane, and it is causing quite a bit of a backup. I'm seeing delays of almost up to an hour through that area. Traffic is pretty stop-and-go from Irwindale. And then in Tustin, an update on this crash on the 5 freeway. If you're going south right after the 55, the carpool lane is currently blocked. I see about 10 minutes of stop-and-go traffic from Main Street. I'm John Camungi. That's your traffic on Valentine in the Morning.
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0: 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It is Valentine in the morning. This is 104.3 MyFM. Have a great day at school if you're getting dropped off. Appreciate you guys listening. Last night, Dodgers beat the Braves 4-1 in Atlanta to advance to their third straight NLCS. The score was tied 1-1 in the top of the seventh when Andy Páez hit a two-run single to give the Dodgers the big lead.
1: Everybody on their feet.
0: Páez in the house. Nice job. Max Muncy added a solo shot in the ninth. Next up, Dodgers travel to Milwaukee. Uh-oh, taking on the Brewers on Sunday. Let's go. Now we get ourselves some baseball. Welcome to October. And out of the news, Yankees lose! Yankees lost. Wow. Yankees, guys, even your fans, what is wrong?
2: So bad.
0: This guy interfered and could have cost the Yankees a game-tying home run. Or didn't he?
2: Did cost it.
0: A Yankee fan reached up, grabbed the ball, so it's fan interference, and stops, what, at a double then or something?
2: It was a two-run home run, I believe. A tying two-run.
0: But then it wasn't.
2: Right.
0: Because of the fan interference.
2: And let's not forget the Yankee fan who pulled that ball out of Mookie Betts' glove.
0: That's exactly right.
2: In right field, too.
0: Yeah. What's up, Yankee fans? Long Beach is the latest city to activate speed cameras at 18 locations across the city. Thanks, Long Beach. The cameras are issuing warnings for now, but starting December 8th, speeding tickets will range from $50 to $500.
2: Oh, come on.
0: Other cities like Malibu and Los Angeles are in the process of also installing hundreds of speed cameras. Well, listen, I think we should ask about the privacy laws. Because you know what? When I'm speeding, I'd like it to be private.
2: You don't have my permission to film me.
0: Here's how much you're going to cost. 100 miles per hour or more is $500. All right, fine.
2: 100 miles per hour.
0: Right, 100 miles. All right, fine. We can all agree with that. Yeah. Fine. We can all agree with that. Yes. We've seen the signs. Go over 100, lose your license, right?
2: Yeah.
0: 26 or more is $200. Okay. All right. Sure. Zone to 50. You're doing 76, but you got to get to the airport. Where is the situation? 16 to 25 miles per hour is $100. Fine, you guys are just looking to fill some numbers, some quotas. I get what you're doing. Try to get money for the city. It's all a money grab, says the man. It's a big money grab, right? But wait a minute. 11 to 15 miles per hour is $50.
2: Come on.
0: You're going for $50. Ooh. So it's zoned at a 60, and I'm doing 71. It's zoned at a 50, and I'm doing 61. And I'm on the flow of traffic. Can I get this right?
2: Mm-hmm.
0: You're going to pop all those people for $50 just to cover your costs?
2: Yeah, that's annoying.
0: Just to cover the nut, as they say in the business. That's what they're doing right
2: Sometimes
0: there.
2: Sometimes you really got to find a bathroom off the freeway.
0: Thank you, John. Thank you. Listen, we all drive on the 101 and the 405. We see how fast it's going at times. Nobody, come on. It's a money grab.
3: That's a lot of money.
0: All right, John. What's going on, music news?
2: Well, we're constantly hearing that Rihanna is in the studio working on new music. I'm not holding my breath for the release of any of this, but we've heard for a long time that she's got some new stuff coming out. Well, in a recent event, she was asked if she's got a vault full of songs, and if so, how many songs are in that vault? And this is what she said.
4: If there are 10 products in a vault, then I have at least 17 vaults.
3: Woo! Whoa.
2: So that's 170 songs.
3: Whoa.
2: That means.
0: She's doing the math.
2: What are we doing here? 170 songs? Come on, Rihanna. Yeah. What are we waiting for?
0: Let's
2: get that new
0: crazy.
2: Album.
0: Crazy.
4: If there are 10 products in a vault, then I have at least 17 vaults.
3: What?
0: 17 vaults, so 170. If a train is leaving Chicago.
2: I'm John Camucci. This was Training in Music.
0: All right. How many vaults does Beyonce have?
5: Oh, my God. She better release Act 3. That's all I'm saying. If we're talking about Beyonce, where is Act 3?
0: Okay, thank you. Have you ever dated a bad boy? How did that work out? Text it at 31043. 31043.
3: This one says, I married mine. He was on parole and probation when we met. A high school dropout. I'm a Cal State graduate. We are 15 years and 2 kids in.
0: Oh, I want to know his crime. What did he do? Come on now. Share. A little bit nosy over here.

0: 104.3, My FM. It is Valentine the morning. Oh, Texas came in from Beyonce. Act 3 is on the way.
1: Thank you.
0: What you gonna do? What you gonna do when they come for you? Did you date a bad boy? Are you into bad boys? How'd it work out for you? 31043.
2: This text says he was a stereotypical hot bartender, played in a band, and never texted me back before midnight. Another text says, I dated the guy my mom specifically told me not to date. She still brings up being right 15 years later.
0: Moms love that.
2: And then one last text, mine had a motorcycle that my dad hated. Mm-hmm. Naturally, that made 19-year-old me like him approximately 400% more.
3: Text Valentine in the morning
4: at 31043.
0: You know, in Southern California, your car isn't just a car. It's your beach runner, your road trip partner, your daily driver, your weekend escape plan, your bad boy.
2: Ooh.
0: Do you regret that at all?
2: No.
0: Really? Stand by that, ooh?
2: I do.
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0: running. Cleared. So I see a little bit of slow traffic from Tejera Rajada Road, but it does look like it's improving. I'm John Camucci. That's your traffic on Valentine in the morning.
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2: 8:35, the weather today, sunny, hot, highs in the upper 90s, lower 80s near the beach as extreme heat warning expires tonight. 75 Covina, 69 Laguna Beach. Rain coming in this weekend, heavier in certain areas. It does not look, from what I can tell, a default to Jill. She is AMS certified. She's a meteorologist and did it for iHeart for a number of years before it became too prohibitive with our show and stuff. Does it look like anything massive in the world of rain this weekend from that Hurricane Rachel?
3: Not massive. No. Okay. No, not massive.
2: So just some of the outer bands making their way here?
3: Yeah, the outer bands, the inner bands.
4: Man, and I can't believe they gave that up, that career. You're so
3: I know. I'm a meteorologist for the people, you know?
2: 75 in Covina, 69 Laguna Beach. Jill has the entertainment headlines coming up.
3: A Hulu star says he'd play Gene Wilder if asked. I'll tell you who said it coming up at 8:50.
2: Where are the bad boys? Shannon, good morning.
5: Hey, Valentine.
2: Hey, Shannon. You ever date a bad boy, Shan?
5: I married him. We met in high school circa 1995. He was a trouble transfer to my school. After starting a fight, he constantly ditched. I was a four-year high school perfect attendance record student and was in AP classes.
2: Yeah.
5: But I loved him the minute I laid eyes on him. We've been together now 36 years, married 26 of those, and one kid deep.
2: Why was your high school the dumping ground for the trouble transfers?
5: Mid-City School, that's just what happened. I mean, we got a lot of bad seeds, but not all of them turned out to be bad.
2: Okay. And when he walked down the hall, was he a lot like Jill's bad boy with a leather jacket, cigarette in the mouth, and a bottle of Jack in the other hand?
5: I don't know about that well, but definitely was not shy about starting, you know, trouble with the other students. You know, not much into the drugs, but what, you know, didn't think twice about ditching or, you know, making trouble in class just to get out to doing work, you know, that sort of thing.
2: Bad boy. Well, I will let you know. I mean, you may not think of me as a bad boy, but I think I had my turn.
5: Uh-oh.
2: Murphy Junior High School.
3: Junior High, okay. Sorry.
5: Whoa, start down.
2: We weren't allowed to chew gum in school. I chewed gum. But more importantly than that, I sold Hubba Bubba and Bubbalicious by the piece for 25 cents a piece.
5: Hey, the smart kids had that side gig. I kind of wish I did.
2: Yeah, I had a hustle, baby.
4: Shannon, is that doing anything for you, that story?
5: Making me wish I had.
4: I had a Valentine in your life?
5: I had a side gig like that.
2: Makes you want to have a bubble to blow.
5: Oh, God, no.
2: What?
3: Huh?
2: Yeah. Yeah, like, bubble gum. That's what I was selling.
3: Oh.
2: How did nobody not get what I was saying there?
3: No, we got it.
2: No, I don't think you did. You guys are... Shannon, thank you for calling.
5: You're welcome. I love it. Hi, everybody. Love the morning show.
3: Bye.
2: Love you, too.
3: Thank you. Bye.

0: 1043 MyFam, it is Valentine in the morning. Michelle, good morning. How are you today?
1: I'm doing well. Good morning.
0: Good morning. All right. So talk about the bad boy you dated or about my bubblegum story, whatever you prefer.
1: In my early 20s, I ended up dating ran into a high school friend who had gotten a whole bunch of tattoos, you know, had some piercings and things. We decided to go out, see how things would go. And one day he shows up at my job with flowers. That was kind of interesting because, you know, I wear suits to work. And you have this gentleman walking in with his tattoos and piercings. Mm-hmm. Needless to say, you know, my coworkers gave me a hard time the rest of the day and for a while. Didn't work out, but it was interesting.
0: Yeah, he didn't sound like a bad guy.
2: Yeah. No, but he sounds kind of sweet, too.
0: He brought you flowers. He had tats, you know.
3: Sound normal. A couple of tats, a couple of piercings.
0: Yeah.
2: But I understand being at work and that happening.
1: He was fun. It was a fun phase in your 20s to go out, you know, with someone that's your complete opposite.
2: Yep.
0: Right, right. Well, sometimes opposites attract, though, don't they? What about the person in your life now? Who do you have now in your life?
1: My husband now is more in the, you know, corporate type individual alongside me.
0: Boring.
4: You're still thinking about him, aren't you?
0: I was waiting for this topic to get on the air. Oh, that's great. How long have you been married, love? How long?
1: 15 years.
0: 15 years. Oh, wow. Amazing. All right. Good for you. That's awesome. Whatever happened to Mr. Tattoo and piercings? Whatever happened to him?
1: Well, we lost touch, to be honest. Once we stopped dating, he kind of disappeared.
0: Mm-hmm. And you've never checked the old Boca de Face to see where he might be?
1: I actually did try to look him up to see, you know, what he'd been up to, but I couldn't find him.
0: Uh-huh. And that's why you've come to us. Our new feature.
2: No.
0: Find your ex.
3: Ooh, missed connections.
0: Missed connections.
3: Let's do it.
0: Just wondering what happened to them. That's all. You don't have to get back together. Just curious how they look now.
2: Okay, okay. I'm liking this.
0: Well, chill.
1: Yeah, that was kind of why I was like, come, I wonder what happened to him.
0: Uh-huh. Yeah, we always wonder. Doesn't mean you're going anywhere or even thinking about anything. It's just you're curious about the paths in life and if that path, how it would have looked. That's all, you know?
1: Yeah, I suppose.
0: Okay,
1: so.
0: Your hesitation causes anticipation and angina for me, so I'm not sure. All right, listen, have a great day, Michelle.
1: You too. Thank you much.
0: Okay.
1: Bye-bye.
0: Thanks a lot. Take care. Hey, big shout out to everybody on board the Abraham Lincoln. We have a lot of listeners in San Diego. It's been an historic deployment, 10 and a half months. They're back home in San Diego today, everybody aboard the Abraham Lincoln. So if you got friends and family who might have been on that deployment, they're coming back home to San Diego today. What's up? Thank you very much.
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2: Golden Globe and Emmy nominee Jeremy Allen White from The Bear and Springsteen. He said he would play Gene Wilder in a biopic if he was asked. Now, before he played Bruce Springsteen in Springsteen, he said that he was a little nervous about playing real people. But he said when it comes to Gene Wilder, he said, absolutely, it would be my honor. Young Frankenstein is one of my earliest film memories. Blazing Saddles, he's a genius. It would be an honor. And a Bridgerton spinoff about young Lady Violet is officially in the works. If you watch Bridgerton, she's the mom of the Bridgerton family. And Shonda Rhimes kind of teased that this character could get a prequel series, but now it is happening. And they said the love match that started it all shall soon be yours to see, dear reader. This author shall be sure to inform you of any updates. Until then, yours truly, Lady Whistledown. I'm so excited. I'm Jill with the entertainment headlines.
3: I am so excited too. I love Bridgerton. I'm stoked about this. I also want to take some time, just a moment, if you don't mind, to do something myself here. And I'm not jumping in your entertainment headlines.
2: Please.
3: But I wanted to wish my friend well. Air Supply will be getting their star on the Hollywood Walk of Fame. And our friend Lisa Fox will be hosting. She's the MC. Guest speakers include Pat Sajak, David Foster. This is the 2,859th star in the Hollywood Walk of Fame. Starts at 11:30 today, Hollywood Boulevard. It's going to be streamed live exclusively, walkoffame.com. But if you're a fan of Air Supply, like I am, Barry Siegel, if you're listening to me, Air Supply, I love them. You love them. Let's go. I grew up with these guys. Their voices just resonated for an entire generation. And they're getting their star today. So if you're in the area, 11:30, and you want to see it, I'm sure there's room for you. John, do you know the band Air Supply?
4: My mom called me yesterday.
3: Yes.
4: And she said, John, will you take me with you?
3: Stop it.
4: And I said, to what, Mom? And she goes, "What do you, Air Supply is getting their star. Like, are you not going?
3: It's a huge deal.
4: I was like, no, Mom, I didn't really plan on it.
5: Take her.
4: She's like, this is Air Supply. Why are you taking her?
3: Listen to that. Not music that we play, obviously. But I used to dream that I was on stage at St. Bernard's High School in Uncasville, Connecticut. And Air Supply was playing. And I was a lead singer. And Tamara Prey was in the front row looking back at me, hearing me sing these words. Now, Lisa, I know you're listening. You can use that today if you'd like in your speech.
5: I think, John, you need to take your mom, Deb.
2: Yes.
5: Val, you need to take Tamara Prey. Yes. Let's all go down to Hollywood.
3: Tamara Prey? Who knows what happened to her? I'm also married 28 years, you weirdo.
5: I'll find her.
2: If you want to go, it's right by the Fonda Theater.
3: Yeah.
4: I know. That is like 10 minutes from here.
3: It's not far.
2: It's so close.
3: Yeah. I wanted to do that, Jill. I know you had your headlines, and I'm sorry
2: so
3: to jump on the end of
2: no,
3: it.
2: No, I'm really glad you did, because this is huge for Lisa Fox. She's hosting the ceremony.
3: She's never done it before, right?
2: It's so cool.
3: Now, is Barry, is that their manager? Is he their guy behind him, right? And
2: yes.
3: She knows Barry and Patty,
2: and Patty, yeah.
3: Is Patty the one that gets her into the Dodgers games?
2: So, both of them. I've met Barry and Patty.
3: They get you in the Dodgers games, too? They have great seats.
2: They have fantastic seats right behind home plate.
3: Hey, Patty. Hey, Barry. It's your old pal, Val. This was nice. On my own. Do you ever want to reach out and help out your old pal Val to get into a Dodger game? You know? Don't we just give it to Foxy and Eric?
6: I've
3: all right.
6: Done everything I can.
3: Well, John, if you go with your mom, do take pictures. That'll be a big deal for her.
4: No, I got a bunch of meetings. I told her.
3: Does your mom, we could, listen, I'm talking to Barry and Petty right now. Does your mom want to meet Air Supply today, John?
4: My mom, if you guys go, she will go with you.
5: No, you have to take
3: to your mom to do this.
4: It's
3: your mom. It's your mom.
4: It's my mom.
2: You can be back by noon. It starts at 11:30.
5: We'll cover you in the meetings.
4: We just ordered breakfast.
3: Oh my gosh. Deb, I'm sorry. I'm so sorry. He's picking chicken tendies over you.

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0: just call last night on a home run ball that would have tied up the ball game, but interference actually from a Yankee fan, so he kind of cost him the game. I thought it was going out, so I thought it would have been a home run, but people are going back and forth. That being said, though, have you got one of the fans who's, you know, your back and forth buddy, always giving you grief when his team beats yours or something? And that's wacko. He's always sending me memes and gifts and does it to John, too, because we grew up Red Sox fans, John and I. So last night when Tampa Bay beat the Yankees, it wasn't 30 seconds later from when the final out was made that I texted, hello?
1: Wow.
0: Hello? And then I sent Adele, hello? Then I said, see you on the golf course. He wrote back, LOL, more like Bahamas. I hope Boone is fired. John, now I'm understanding you texted him as well.
2: Oh, like literally 30 seconds after. And I said, come have a seat, my friend.
1: Oh.
2: Because not a week earlier, when we got swept by the Yankees, the Red Sox, he texted me maybe a minute after the game, and he said, well.
1: Oh. Wow,
2: look how the turntables think.
0: He texted, I think you guys are cheating. He texted me that about the Red Sox. I'm like, we lost. Then he sent me like all these Yankees gifts and stuff. And yeah, so I'm like, yeah.
2: This is my favorite part about sports. Like loving a sports team, just being able to talk smack on somebody is the best. There's this guy, his name's Giovanni, and he's a Yankee fan too. He worked here at iHeart for maybe 2 weeks. I worked with him back in like 2018.
0: You get him fired after 2 weeks for a Yankee fan?
2: The only time we speak is over Instagram DM every time the playoffs happen.
1: Oh, no way.
2: And just when the Yankees lose, I hit him up and I say,
0: that's
2: hey, man.
0: Sports.
2: I hope you're having the worst day.
0: Yeah, absolutely.
2: And I haven't talked to this guy in person in almost 10 years.
0: When the Red Sox lost to the Yankees in this first round, the wild card round of the playoffs, I texted this wacko guy. I go, just so you know, I'm blocking you until the Yankees are eliminated. This is a baseball decision, not a personal one. I have always been a big Tampa Bay fan. And it turned out okay. Let's go, Dodgers.
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0: By the way, if you're a Harry Styles fan, that could be just minutes away. Your chance to hang with Harry Styles on a Talkback Thursday. So the path of Hurricane Rachel has shifted. Now it's going to affect SoCal more than we thought. LA and Ventura counties could see about a half an inch of rain starting Sunday into Monday morning. Rachel also increasing the risk of strong winds and dangerous rip currents along the coast. Flooding a big concern in cities like Malibu and Long Beach. If you are a surfer, please be very careful. These rip cants will be big and the surf is going to be huge at different points too. Children's Hospital Los Angeles has kicked off their annual Halloween car drive, which is a way to send a special greeting to patients and also raise some funds. The LA Kings have pledged to donate $1 for every card sent by October 30th. For the info how you can send a card, visit chla.org/Halloween. chla.org/Halloween. John, what's trending in music?
2: Some big news just dropped yesterday in the music world. Tate McRae has just announced a new song, and this is kind of a big deal because this is her comeback. She's played a couple of festivals teasing this new chapter. So it has been very anticipated. We've learned this new track is called Housewife, and it comes out a week from Friday. I'm John Camucci. That's what's trending in music.
0: All right, let's take a look at those roads.
2: Slowing in Norwalk right now on that 605 southbound right before Alondra Boulevard. It looks like a crash off to the right shoulder has things pretty backed up through that area. CHP just ran a traffic break not too long ago to clear that accident out of the roadway, so it does look like it has been cleared and traffic is getting a little bit better, but I do see traffic pretty stop and go from the 105. And then in Ontario, we do have a situation on the 60 westbound right after Milliken Avenue. There we go. There's a crash off to the right shoulder, a couple of vehicles involved, and I see some stop and go traffic from the 15. I'm John Camucci. That's your traffic on Valentine in the morning.
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0: John, when you do get married, whatever that is.
1: Yeah.
0: If you do, and if you know, Olivia's a girl, you know, we're not pushing you anywhere or anything like that.
1: Oh.
0: I mean, it has been 4 years now.
1: Almost.
0: Yeah, it's October.
1: Oh my God, literally Sunday will be 4 years since I've known her.
0: What? 4 years.
2: So now it's almost 5 years, really.
0: Okay. Yeah, it's almost five. Right. We're past four almost. You know, once you're past four, it's five.
1: Let's relax a little bit.
0: You know, you're into your master's program now or something. Yeah. Do you think at your wedding dinner, if you had a wedding dinner, you would be serving chicken tendies?
1: We've talked about this.
2: You have?
1: We have.
0: So you've talked about the wedding, okay.
1: We're hoping for, if that time comes for us, when that time comes for us, a pizza oven.
3: Nice.
1: We want to serve Italian pizzas.
0: So just one pizza oven's going to feed the entire wedding party?
1: Yeah, there are guys who do it like catering. We ran into these guys who have a little pop-up in Costa Mesa, bunch of Italian
0: And they kids. Can turn that thing around for 200, 300 people with
1: yes,
0: one oven?
1: Yes, they can.
0: Oh, really? Cool.
1: These guys work in this little brewery, and the brewery's packed all night, and sometimes they're there on the weekends, and they're just churning out pizzas. Bunch of Italian dudes, sweet accents. Okay. That's what we want.
3: I love this.
0: All right, so we can expect that sometime in the not-so-distant future.
1: Who knows? Tomorrow, 10 years from now, you know,
0: well, Sunday's 4 years, wow. Olivia.
3: Wow.
0: 4 years.
3: Oh, that's so crazy.
0: Doesn't it go by in a blink?
1: Like, it really does fly.
3: I remember when you first told us about her.
1: Yeah.
3: Oh,
1: I took things very slow. Like, I probably didn't ask her to be my girlfriend until almost 6 months in.
3: Which is okay.
1: So,
3: which is totally fine.
1: So she should be used to me taking things
3: slow.
1: Oh,
3: I see what you're saying. Well, I'm sure she's waiting for you to just kind of pick up the pace just a tad. Just a little bit.
1: Who knows?
3: Who knows? I'm going to text her. See what she has to
1: Thank
3: say about
1: that.
3: This.
1: Yes.
3: Val's enjoying his breakfast. He's gone.
2: Yes, he should. He deserves a break.
0: They seem fine on their own.
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3: Netflix has renewed its hit drama, The Hunting Wives, for a third season, even before the second season has premiered. The series stars Brittany Snow and Malin Ackerman. The premiere date for the third season has not been announced yet. And California is awarding $226 million in film tax incentives across 35 different productions, including Michael 2 receiving $30.8 million. Pixar has $40.1 million for an untitled project. And then the Last Friday sequel, confirmed by Ice Cube, is getting $11 million.
0: What's the name of that first movie?
3: Oh, it's the sequel to Michael, which I just called Michael 2. I don't know what they're going to call it.
6: Yeah, thank you. Thank you very much.
3: Do you have any idea, Michael, of what the sequel's going to be called?
6: I do. It's going to be called Ooh.
3: Ooh?
6: Yeah.
1: It's going to be called Too
3: Michael
1: Much Michael.
3: Ooh,
6: ooh Too. That's going to be called. Thank you, Jill. Thank you very much.
3: Thank you, Michael.
6: I appreciate that. And I know that you like when I stop by and that John Peake's a big fan of mine. He likes when I stop by, too. I'm Michael Jackson. Thank you. And Bubbles and I can have a great weekend. Thank you for asking.
3: I do like it when you stop by, Michael.
6: And again, shout out to Travis Barker. I hope you're doing well. I know you had that surgery on your fingers, and I hope you're doing good. He's a great drummer. Have a great weekend, Jill.
3: Well, it's only Thursday, Michael. Well, but I will have a great weekend.
6: Actually, there's a time zone difference where I am.
0: All right, Jill, thanks for your show.
3: Thank you for your show.
0: John, thank you for your show.
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0: 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A time zone?
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0: Tashi, thank you for your show. 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
6: Oh, well, thank you for your show, too. I listen to it all the time. I really enjoy your podcast. Thank you.
0: Thank you, Michael. John's going to final check the morning traffic. What do we got, bro?
1: All right. Couple of closures that you should look out for this morning. In Pomona, if you're on the 10 freeway eastbound right before or right between Dudley and White Avenue, we got some road construction. That right lane is closed, and it will be until about 2 p.m. this afternoon. And then we have a closure in Glendora as well. If you're going up that 57 northbound, the connector to the 210 is currently closed. It's causing a little bit of a backup through that area, too. They're also doing some guardrail repair until about 1 p.m. this afternoon. I'm John Camucci. That's your traffic on Valentine in the morning.
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7: From the KFI 24-hour newsroom, sunny and hot again today, but a degree or two cooler. Highs mid-90s in Brea, above 80 in Santa Monica.
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8: Almost home, the USS Abraham Lincoln is motoring towards San Diego after a near-record deployment in support of Operation Epic Fury. Additional sandbag distribution sites are opening today as residents are being urged to get ready for possible coastal flooding, high surf, and rain from the remnants of Hurricane Rachel. The Dodgers are headed back to the National League Championship Series after knocking out Atlanta in four games with a 4-1 win yesterday.
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0: All right, Harry Styles going to be performing in April at the Rose Bowl. You want to go? Here's what you got to do. You got to hear us play a Harry Styles song. It is Talk Back Thursday. And all you got to do is listen for that Harry Styles song. You have 20 minutes to leave us a talk back for your chance to win tickets to see him at the Rose Bowl this April 2027. How to leave a talk back? Here's how you do it. 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Hit that red talk back microphone button and leave us a talk back with your name, your phone number, and mention Harry Styles. All right. We're going to be doing this every Thursday in October with a chance to win each week. All right. So make sure you listen for that Harry Styles song today. And you'll have 20 minutes to leave us a talk back. All right. All the info up right now, 1043myfm.com/Harry Styles. Good luck.
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Bruno Mars did that song at SoFi Stadium. The crowd went crazy. Here's Give Me Everything on MyFM. Me not working hard. Yeah, right. Picture that with a Kodak. Or better yet, go to Times.

All right, if you love the legendary group Air Supply, catch our very own Lisa Fox emceeing the ceremony of the guys getting their star on the Hollywood Walk of Fame today around 11:30 in front of the Fonda Theater. Congrats, guys.

All right, it's Talk Back Thursday. If you hear us play a Harry Styles song, you have 20 minutes to leave us a talk back for your chance to win tickets to go see him at the Rose Bowl in April 2027. Yes. Don't forget, listen for that Harry Styles song right here on MyFM.

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That heat wave was crazy this week. I mean, it hit three digits in the hundreds, but it's okay. It's supposed to cool off in a couple days. Oh, no. I see rain. Get prepared for that. It's Third Eye Blind on MyFM.

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All right, earlier I said we had a pair of tickets to an evening with One Republic at Morongo Casino Resort and Spa, October 13th, with our very own Lisa Fox and Raph. 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

still not up. So you still have that chance to win Harry Styles tickets to see him at the Rose Bowl in April. Leave us that talk back right now with your name, your phone number, and mention Harry Styles. 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

0: 90s to now, it's 104.3 My FM. It's Manny Streets. All right, it's Talk Back Thursday. You know what that means? Here's the deal. If you want to try to win some Harry Styles tickets to see him at the Rose Bowl in April, you got to listen for that Harry Styles song. Once you hear that, you have 20 minutes to leave us a talk back for your chance to win tickets to see him at the Rose Bowl in April, all right? Open up that free iHeart app. Go to 104.3 MyFM. Hit that red talk back microphone button. Leave us a talk back with your name, your phone number, and mention Harry Styles. Here's an example. I'm going to give it a shot. Hey, I'm Manny. My phone number is 555-2538. And I love you, Harry Styles. I don't even know why I went into that high register. Anyhow, we're going to be doing this every Thursday in October for a chance to win each week. Make sure you listen to that Harry Styles song, and then you'll have 20 minutes to leave us a talk back. All the info up right now, 1043myfm.com/Harry Styles.
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It's Manny in for Lisa Fox. I got a 4-pack of tickets to Discovery Cube Pumpkin Palooza coming up 125 right here on MyFM. Here's Rihanna.

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I'm telling you, you don't want to miss out on Snoop Dogg bringing out Wiz Khalifa. 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

0: 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All right, your chance at a pair of tickets to hang out with us. My FM, Lisa Fox, Raph, John Peek's going to even be there. Morongo Casino Resort and Spa for an evening with One Republic. 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It's going to be happening October 13th, next Tuesday. It's going to be, you know, at night. It's going to be such a good time. Right by the pool. Oh, man. We closed off the pool, basically. Well, we opened it for you guys. But if you would like a pair of tickets, we've got a bonus chance right now. 104.3 My FM on the iHeart app. Hit that contest tab. All right. Good luck.
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Here's Dracula.

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0: FM, 90s to now, it's Manny Streets. All right, our very own Raph. You know, he's been on a terror. He's been working out, dyed his hair blonde. Looks like one of the members from BTS. Not even kidding. He looks good. Just maxing and relaxing. Kicking it by the pool. I don't even know, why I went into a rap. All right, all this week, Raph's got tickets to go see Carly Rae Jepsen. He's got tickets to SeaWorld. He also has tickets to One Republic at Morongo Casino Resort and Spa October 13th. But there is a bonus chance right now before I forget. 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All right, Raph's got, you know, all those goodies coming up 3 to 7 right here on My.
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6: From the KFI 24-hour newsroom, sunny and hot, but not quite as hot. Highs in the upper 80s in Los Alamitos, mid-90s in Santa Clarita.
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Hey, it's Manny in for Lisa Fox. She'll be back tomorrow. But here's what I got to tell you. She did amazing at the Hollywood Walk of Fame. Yes, that's why she was gone today. She was hosting that for Air Supply. Here's Ed Sheeran, MyFM.

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Don't forget to catch Snoop Dogg bringing out Wiz Khalifa for a special performance. 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

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It's 104.3 MyFM, 90s to now. My name is Raph. Talkback Thursday for those tickets to see Harry Styles, Rose Bowl in April, right? When we play a Harry Styles song here on MyFM until 10 p.m. today, you got to use that Talkback feature on the iHeart app. Tell us your name, number, and say Harry Styles in your Talkback for a chance to win. Like right now, it's American Girls by Harry on MyFM.

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1: 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My name is Raph. For those Harry Styles tickets, Rose Bowl next April. You got to leave your name, number, and mention Harry Styles in your talkback, kind of like this.
2: 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I want to take my daughter. She is my concert buddy, and we have never seen Harry Styles. We are huge fans. We adore him. Please give us those tickets. Thanks.
3: I would love to go see Harry Styles. 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I've been loving him since One Direction, and my name is Serena. I would love to go see him at the Rose Bowl. Thank you.
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0: 43 MyFM, 90s Now with Raph. What are you doing this weekend? 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A pair of tickets for you to see the Chargers versus the Broncos at SoFi Stadium. 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
14: All right, my name is Rafa. 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
15: 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I am the biggest Charger fan.
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14: 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You're the winner. 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
14: 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Who's going with you?
15: Oh,
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15: 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I'm going to take my daughter.
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104.3 MyFM, 90s to now. My name is Raph. If you didn't know, I'm a big aviation geek. It's pretty cool that I got a chance to preview the new Hollywood Burbank Terminal here down the street from our studios before they open on Tuesday. It's so cool to be walking around an airport before it opens, and it is so spacious in there. If you've been to the Burbank Airport currently, the new terminal is going to be like 4 times the size, and you still get to walk the tarmac to the plane, which is the best part.

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Big congrats, by the way, to the Dodgers advancing to their third consecutive National League Championship Series after defeating the Braves yesterday 4-1 in Game 4 of the Division Series with Andy Páez, a game-winning two-run single. 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